0: Its impact reaches far beyond those directly involved, and it's felt by families, friends, neighbours and young people across our country.
1: 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That's the latest from Radio News Hub. I'm David Hall.
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1: A dry and sunny morning with most places feeling very warm or very hot. Further rain or showers will affect some northern areas, though temperatures are good with a high of 30 degrees Celsius.

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1: President Trump has confirmed he did intervene in the red card row over US striker Folarin Balogun. UEFA has strongly criticised FIFA's decision not to uphold the automatic ban, meaning he will play against Belgium. Mr. Trump says he called FIFA's president Gianni Infantino to discuss the suspension, which was then overturned.
2: I asked for a review because I didn't think it was a foul. And, you know, again, I'm good at this stuff. I didn't think it was a foul. I thought it was two great athletes that crashed into each other and got entangled. That was not a guy punching somebody in the face or anything that, you know, would be different.
1: Meanwhile, England are now prepping for their next World Cup encounter against Norway on Saturday. They secured a place in the last eight after a 3-2 win against Mexico. Next, Prince Harry won't be staying at Buckingham Palace when he returns to the UK. His team announced he would be staying there, but officials insist he missed a crucial deadline to let them know. The government's looking at emergency legislation to deport the ringleader of the Rochdale grooming gang. Sabir Ahmed was released from prison last week for a string of sex offences on young girls. The 73-year-old is currently exempt from deportation due to a 1971 law. But Conservative MP Katie Lamb says the legislation needs to change.
3: The idea that he might be allowed to stay in this country because of a clause in a decades-old law designed for a completely different time and context is not just absurd, but sickening. As recently as 2023, parole officers concluded that Ahmed poses a very high risk of serious harm to children.
1: NHS consultants across England have voted in favour of strike action. In a ballot, 76% of senior doctors said they would walk out in a dispute over pay and pensions. And Britain's Arthur Ferry's through to the quarterfinals of Wimbledon. The 23-year-old, who entered the tournament as a wild card, ranked 114th, has only two Grand Slam victories to his name and has never won a five-set match. That's the latest from Radio News Hub. I'm David Hall.
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1: A dry and sunny morning with most places feeling very warm or very hot. Further rain or showers will affect some northern areas, though temperatures are good with a high of 30 degrees Celsius.

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Ooh. Spice. To the flow now. Ooh.

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1: A row involving Donald Trump is overshadowing the World Cup. The president's confirmed he did call the head of FIFA, Gianni Infantino, to review a ban on US striker Folarin Balogun. Following the call, the one-match suspension was overturned and Balogun will now play in the USA's match against Belgium. The president says he felt he had to intervene.
2: If you would have taken him out, I think it would have really stained this incredible champion. We have our best players, and they have to have their best. And if we win or we lose, it's fair. Otherwise, let's say we lost him and we lose the game. It would be a terrible thing.
1: Meanwhile, England are now prepping for their next World Cup encounter. They face Norway on Saturday, who beat Brazil 2-1 after 28 years of no World Cup action. Norwegian sports commentator Vegard Alstad said everyone is thrilled.
3: There's a real sense of excitement back home here. A dream coming true after 28 years of wait. We are beating Brazil again. Obviously, we had the win in 98, which was the biggest day of Norwegian football and maybe in the sports history of this country until yesterday when we do it again.
1: Up to 10,000 people have been evacuated from their homes after wildfires spread through southern France. More than a dozen small towns and villages in the foothills of the French Pyrenees have been evacuated after an early summer heat wave. Two teenagers have been found not guilty of murdering a 15-year-old who died in Glasgow after being struck by a sword. The 16 and 17-year-old both denied killing Amen Tekle. Community leader Jamie O'Neill read a statement on behalf of the family.
4: We have all seen the fear, sadness and uncertainty that violence leaves behind. Its impact reaches far beyond those directly involved, and it's felt by families, friends, neighbours and young people across our country.
1: And tech giant Microsoft is cutting almost 5,000 jobs. Roughly 2.1% of its workforce will go. That's the latest from Radio News Hub. I'm David Hall.
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1: A dry and sunny morning with most places feeling very warm or very hot. Further rain or showers will affect some northern areas, though temperatures are good with a high of 30 degrees Celsius.

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2: 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Johnson on Mars Flight 247.
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1: President Trump has confirmed he did intervene in the red card row over US striker Falarin Balogun. UEFA has strongly criticised FIFA's decision not to uphold the automatic ban, meaning he will play against Belgium. Mr. Trump says he called FIFA's president Gianni Infantino to discuss the suspension, which was then overturned.
2: I asked for a review because I didn't think it was a foul. And, you know, again, I'm good at this stuff. I didn't think it was a foul. I thought it was two great athletes that crashed into each other and got entangled. That was not a guy punching somebody in the face or anything that, you know, would be different.
1: Meanwhile, England are now prepping for their next World Cup encounter against Norway on Saturday. They secured a place in the last eight after a 3-2 win against Mexico. Next, Prince Harry won't be staying at Buckingham Palace when he returns to the UK. His team announced he would be staying there, but officials insist he missed a crucial deadline to let them know. The government's looking at emergency legislation to deport the ringleader of the Rochdale grooming gang. Sabir Ahmed was released from prison last week for a string of sex offences on young girls. The 73-year-old is currently exempt from deportation due to a 1971 law. But Conservative MP Katie Lamb says the legislation needs to change.
3: The idea that he might be allowed to stay in this country because of a clause in a decades-old law designed for a completely different time and context is not just absurd, but sickening. As recently as 2023, parole officers concluded that Ahmed poses a very high risk of serious harm to children.
1: NHS consultants across England have voted in favour of strike action. In a ballot, 76% of senior doctors said they would walk out in a dispute over pay and pensions. And Britain's Arthur Ferry's through to the quarterfinals of Wimbledon. The 23-year-old, who entered the tournament as a wild card, ranked 114th, has only two Grand Slam victories to his name and has never won a five-set match. That's the latest from Radio News Hub. I'm David Hall.
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1: A dry and sunny morning with most places feeling very warm or very hot. Further rain or showers will affect some northern areas, though temperatures are good with a high of 30 degrees Celsius.

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1: A row involving Donald Trump is overshadowing the World Cup. The president's confirmed he did call the head of FIFA, Gianni Infantino, to review a ban on US striker Folarin Balogun. Following the call, the one-match suspension was overturned and Balogun will now play in the USA's match against Belgium. The president says he felt he had to intervene.
2: If you would have taken him out, I think it would have really stained this incredible championship. We have our best players, and they have to have their best. And if we win or we lose, it's fair. Otherwise, let's say we lost him and we lose the game. It would be a terrible thing.
1: Meanwhile, England are now prepping for their next World Cup encounter. They face Norway on Saturday, who beat Brazil 2-1 after 28 years of no World Cup action. Norwegian sports commentator Vegard Alstad said everyone is thrilled.
3: There's a real sense of excitement back home here. A dream coming true after 28 years of wait. We are beating Brazil again, obviously. We had the win in 98, which was the biggest day of Norwegian football and maybe in the sports history of this country until yesterday when we do it again.
1: Up to 10,000 people have been evacuated from their homes after wildfires spread through southern France. More than a dozen small towns and villages in the foothills of the French Pyrenees have been evacuated after an early summer heat wave. Two teenagers have been found not guilty of murdering a 15-year-old who died in Glasgow after being struck by a sword. The 16 and 17-year-old both denied killing Amen Tekle. Community leader Jamie O'Neill read a statement on behalf of the family.
4: We have all seen the fear, sadness and uncertainty that violence leaves behind. Its impact reaches far beyond those directly involved, and it's felt by families, friends, neighbours and young people across our country.
1: And tech giant Microsoft is cutting almost 5,000 jobs. Roughly 2.1% of its workforce will go. That's the latest from Radio News Hub. I'm David Hall.
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1: A dry and sunny morning with most places feeling very warm or very hot. Further rain or showers will affect some northern areas, though temperatures are good with a high of 30 degrees Celsius.

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1: USA are out of the World Cup after being beaten 4-1 by Belgium in the last 16, despite star striker Florian Balogun's red card ban being overturned. FIFA's decision has been heavily criticised by both UEFA and the Belgian Football Federations. President Donald Trump admitted calling up FIFA President Gianni Infantino to review the one-match suspension, which will now be served next year. Meanwhile, after England's win over Mexico yesterday morning, we can start looking ahead to the quarterfinals. They'll take on Norway on Saturday after they beat Brazil 2-1. We spoke to Norwegian football commentator Vergad Alstad, who thinks England could be frightened.
2: You have all this history about the Norwegians going abroad to see English teams play, especially Manchester United and Liverpool. Now we have the Leeds born Erling Braut Haaland, which is the biggest star of English football right now.
1: Poor communication in the NHS to dying patients is causing avoidable stress. That's according to Paula Sussex, the Parliamentary and Health Service Ombudsman. She mentions the severe consequences for their families and spoke on a recent case where Mr. O was not told about his cancer spreading.
3: This is just one of many cases that we've had over the years. And this particular individual we call Mr. O was not told by the trust that his cancer was indeed terminal, and they knew a month before he was told.
1: The Department for Health and Social Care says it's committed to making sure families receive high-quality and personalised end-of-life care. The Duke of Sussex is set to find out the result of his High Court challenge against the publisher of the Daily Mail today. It's after an 11-week trial earlier this year where he and a number of other household names accused Associated Newspapers Limited of alleged unlawful information gathering. A&L strongly deny the claims. And a new test for endometriosis, described as a game changer, has been approved for use in GPs. It aims to dramatically cut the time it takes for women to receive a diagnosis of the condition. At the moment, it can take up to a decade. The test uses a saliva sample to check for tiny biological markers. From Radio News Hub, I'm Frankie Hersine.
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1: Rain across parts of Scotland with some light drizzle stretching into northwest England. Elsewhere, a dry and sunny day. Still breezy in the north, though. Quite warm, especially in the south, with a high of 30 degrees Celsius.

Because I gotta have faith. I gotta have faith. Because I gotta have faith. Ashton, Stalybridge, Audenshaw, Droylsden, Denton, Mottram, Duckingfield, Mosley, and Hyde.

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3: From Radio News Hub, I'm Frankie Hairsign. Donald Trump's defended intervening to get USA striker Florin Balogun's red card suspension overturned. The US were knocked out last night, beaten 4-1 by Belgium. The Duke of Sussex is set to find out the result of his High Court challenge against the publisher of the Daily Mail today. A major review into social care in the UK is about to be underway. The public are being asked to help with questions like who should fund it. And a new test for endometriosis, described as a game changer, has been approved for use in GPs.

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1: Good morning, Tuesday the 7th of July. It's just gone 7 o'clock. Let's get the headlines now from Frankie Ersine.
2: Donald Trump is under fire over his intervention in the World Cup. The president has admitted he called the head of FIFA, Gianni Infantino, to discuss the suspension of US striker for Lauren Balogun. Here's the US Secretary of State Marco Rubio backing his boss.
3: I think it was the right decision to reverse it. And if you're Belgium, why would you want to play a game and win a match, and then you win this match, and then everyone will argue you didn't really win it because their best player, leading scorer, was not on the pitch during the match. So it's kind of unusual because, generally speaking, I mean, if you're playing, you want the other side to be at its best.
2: It didn't matter too much in the end, though. The US were knocked out last night after being beaten 4-1 by Belgium. The Duke of Sussex will find out the result of his High Court challenge against the publishers of the Daily Mail later. Harry returned yesterday, but he won't stay at Buckingham Palace. He and a number of other celebrities accused Associated Newspapers Limited of unlawful information gathering. They strongly deny the claims. Labour says Nigel Farage needs to level with the public over receiving financial support from a convicted criminal. The Reform UK leader is reported to have been given money by fraudster George Cotterill and not declared it. Farage says he's the victim of an establishment hit job and insists he's done nothing wrong. After a man was not told about his cancer spreading and becoming fatal, recommendations have been given to Progress Communication in palliative care. Paula Sussex is the Parliamentary and Health Service Ombudsman. She says what needs to happen going forward.
4: We think that the Department of Health's modern service framework needs to prioritise support and training to be given to clinicians and healthcare workers to have these conversations at the right point at this stage of someone's life.
2: And Britain's Arthur Ferry is through to the quarterfinals of Wimbledon. The 23-year-old who entered the tournament as a wildcard ranked 114th has only two Grand Slam victories to his name and has never won a five-set match. He beat former semi-finalist Grigor Dimitrov. That's the latest from Radio News Hub. I'm Frankie Hersine.
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6: New research from Smart Energy GB has found three quarters of Brits rely on routines to stay organised, from morning rituals to household tasks. Gladiator Harry Aiken-Zariti explains why.
7: Consistency has always been a big part of my life, from preparing for competitions to balancing work and family. 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
8: And now from the Tameside Radio newsroom, I'm Mark Andrews. A major milestone has been reached for Hattersley with the appointment of Laura Nicholas as chair of the new Pride in Place neighbourhood board. The programme will bring £20 million of government investment into Hattersley over the next decade, building on more than 20 years of regeneration, which has delivered new homes, improved public spaces, better transport links and expanded community facilities. The funding will be available to spend from April next year. This next phase will be community-led, with a neighbourhood board made up of people who live and work in Hattersley, giving residents a direct say in how funding is used and priorities are set. Elsewhere, Oldham councillors have been warned the local authority could soon be breaking the law as a top boss issues a warning. Elected members have been told they have 2 weeks to come up with someone to lead them or things could get much worse. After no one was elected as Oldham Council's leader, the local authority is still in limbo, with officers continuing to use emergency powers to keep services running. Key political decisions cannot be made and multiple meetings have been cancelled as a result. The recent local elections left no party with a majority or even a third of seats in the council chamber. Bids to lead the council put forward by Labour, Reform UK and Alliance of Different Parties have all been rejected, with everyone blaming each other for the deadlock. And over in Glossop, a charity garden event blooms with success. Peter and Christina Harris have raised more than £1,800 for charity after opening their Simmonley garden to the public. More than 140 visitors attended the event last weekend, part of the National Garden Scheme, which supports nursing and health charities across the UK. The couple, who've hosted the event for 21 years, welcome guests to enjoy colourful displays, countryside views, refreshments, children's activities and a popular plant sale featuring homegrown plants. Both Peter and Christina said they were very pleased with the turnout and the amount raised, adding that the effort of preparing the garden in recent heat has been worthwhile. The National Garden Scheme has been opening private gardens for nearly a century, raising millions for charities nationwide. You can read more about these stories and the rest of today's news on our website at TamesideRadio.com.
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1: A little cloudy at the moment. Don't worry too much about that. A light breeze expected today, but still very warm and sunny. 21 Celsius the high. Tonight, going to stay dry. 14 the overnight low. Wednesday and Thursday, looking 28, 29 degrees. That'll do. Right, 7:05. Good morning. Welcome to Tuesday at breakfast. I'm Paul, looking after things this week before something new starts soon. Let's kick off breakfast with McFadden and Whitehead. Ain't no stopping us now. Well, not strictly true, but you know what I'm saying.

JLS and Beat Again. McFadden and Whitehead, ain't no stopping us now. Playing today's best music and your favourite songs of all time. This is Tameside Radio at breakfast. I'm Paul, thanks for having us on today. So this time of day, every day, we get a song on just to kind of help you feel that little bit more relaxed as you reluctantly have to kind of crack on with whatever the day starts to throw at you. So this morning's snooze song comes from the amazing Luther Vandross. Give me the reason. Give me the reason to get up. Otherwise, I'm staying in bed all day. That's exactly what went through my mind at 6:15 this morning.

0: 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So let's take a look at the roads.
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0: Not too bad really at the moment. Everything seems to be moving quite well. Mottram Moor, as you would expect, starting to build. A little bit busy up at Hattersley roundabout. Other than that, there's only really Park Parade that's starting to build just after the BT roundabout up towards Asda and Lidl. Elsewhere, the M60, again, as you'd expect at this time of day, a little bit busy from Ashton Moss all the way up towards Bredbury. Maybe a little bit further now, maybe towards Portwood. But apart from that, everything else looking good. More travel updates throughout the morning.

Meghan Trainor and I Still Don't Care, 7:24. Good morning, Tuesday, the 7th of July. I'm Paul at breakfast, and a quick look at this morning's newspapers. The front page of the Daily Mail. The Daily Mail reports on the global astonishment and fury over Donald Trump's intervention in the World Cup, the overturning of the red card. The headline, Bend It Like Trump. Fury over foul red card play. Right, the Times today, more than 100,000 people with ADHD are being paid disability benefits without any requirements to look for work. That's their top story on their front page. The Sun today splashes with the news that Prince Harry will not be allowed to stay at Buckingham Palace now during his UK visit. The King snaps at Harry is their headline. The Daily Star, President Trump meddling in the 2026 World Cup has sparked a fiasco, says the Daily Star today. You're off, Don. Meddling sparks World Cup fiasco, the headline. And the Daily Mirror leading again with Donald Trump's World Cup intervention. Trump admitted he asked FIFA's president to review the red card given to the US player, while the president insisted that all he did was ask for a review because he didn't think it was a foul. That move has been branded a violation by Belgium's foreign minister. Not that it mattered, because when it came down to it, Belgium just did what they needed to do. Right, love this song. Sienna Spyro, it's called Material Lover, plays at Tameside Radio at breakfast morning.

0: 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We play today's best music and your favourite songs of all time. Hey, come on, what more could you ask for? Right, 7:28. We've got the headlines on the way very soon. Also, the latest business news. And then songs from Miles Smith, Niall Horan and OMD to come.
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10: From Radio News Sub, I'm Frankie Hairsign. The USA are out of the World Cup after being beaten 4-1 by Belgium in the last 16, despite star striker Florian Balogun's red card ban being overturned. Donald Trump admitted calling FIFA to review the decision. The Duke of Sussex will find out the result of his High Court challenge against the publishers of the Daily Mail later. Labour says Nigel Farage needs to level with the public over receiving financial support from a convicted criminal. Farage says he's done nothing wrong. And Britain's Arthur Ferry is through to the quarterfinals of Wimbledon after beating Grigor Dimitrov.
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11: The FTSE 100 gave back early gains on Monday as falls in gold miners and AstraZeneca plus soft construction figures dampened any early enthusiasm. It closed down 27 points at 10,651. Data showed the UK construction sector remained deep in contraction during June, with house building recording its sharpest downturn of the year. Ministers have been told to reconsider the government's response to proposals to improve UK plans for small business growth. An influential select committee has urged ministers to come back with fresh plans in order to arrest business closures and the decline on the high street. It found that small businesses are operating under pressures similar to those experienced during the COVID-19 pandemic. AI will transform financial services by 2030 and beyond, according to a landmark review. Around 11 million UK adults will likely use artificial intelligence in the future that will make decisions for them within preset goals. And pubs have reported a 67% uplift in sales as fans watch England beat Mexico.
12: We are high.

20 to 8. Good advice from Miles Smith and Niall Horan. Drive safe, Tameside Radio. Good morning. How are you doing? It's Tuesday. I know you're thinking, is it not the weekend yet? No, you've got a while to go. However, the week is looking like a good week. Wednesday and Thursday this week, looking like really dry, hot, sunny days. Could hit 30 Celsius. So get the sun cream out, get the sunglasses on, and remember, if you're a fella, wear shorts to work Wednesday and Thursday. If you're a lady, I'd go with a nice skirt. You'll be all right. A nice summery dress, even. That'll do the job nicely. Right, love this. Gwen Stefani, what are you waiting for? Well, what can I say?

Alex Warren and Passenger before it Gwen Stefani. And what are you waiting for? Tameside Radio, 14 minutes to 8. I'm Paul. Thank you for getting us on this morning, wherever you are. Travel news on the way after.

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0: Right, let's take a quick look at the roads across the area today. It's busy, as you would expect, on Mottram Moor. It's also busy on Backmoor as well. Mottram Road down into Staley Bridge starting to build as well as it meets with Huddersfield Road. That's busy all the way up towards St. Peter's Trading Estate near the church. Elsewhere, it's busy on High Street in Staley Bridge as well. As you make your way up towards Cocker Hill, starting to build a little bit there towards Cockbrook and then down towards Stamford Street on then onto Park Parade. King Street a little bit busy as well, making its way into Ashton. Past Ashton Moss on Manchester Road, that's starting to build towards Fairfield. Droylston not looking too bad, a little bit busy near the tram stop and a little bit busy at the end of Market Street, but apart from that, not looking too bad there. The M60 busy from Ashton Moss all the way through now towards the Pyramid in Stockport, definitely looking a little bit shady there. If you can avoid, I would definitely try and avoid that. Elsewhere, it's busy in Bredbury as you make your way down towards Morrison's, past Lower Bents Lane. Woodley not looking too bad, just a little bit of standing traffic there, nothing to get too excited about. Spot something we're not talking about? You can always let us know. 0330 123 0181 is my number. 0330 123

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1: Donald Trump's defended intervening to get USA striker Valerian Balogun's red card suspension overturned. He called up FIFA President Gianni Infantino to get the decision reviewed, a move that's been heavily criticised by UEFA, saying they've crossed the line. But it didn't matter too much in the end. The US were knocked out by Belgium last night, beaten 4-1. Meanwhile, the England squad are getting a well-deserved rest after their win over Mexico yesterday morning. Next up, they'll face Norway in the quarterfinals on Saturday. We spoke to Norwegian football commentator Vegard Ostad, who thinks England is the dream game.
2: We're coming towards a dream game for Norwegian supporters. The bond between Norwegian and English football is huge because every other generations before me has been following the English teams. I think a lot of Norwegians has been rooting for England in the World Cups when we have not been part of these games.
1: Elsewhere, the Duke of Sussex is set to find out the result of his High Court challenge against the publisher of the Daily Mail today. It's after an 11-week trial earlier this year where he and a number of other household names accused Associated Newspapers Limited of alleged unlawful information gathering. A&L strongly deny the claims. Poor communication to dying patients in the NHS is causing avoidable stress. That's according to Paula Sussex, the Parliamentary and Health Service Ombudsman. She says it's adding to families' grief.
3: This is just one of many cases that we've had over the years. This particular individual we call Mr. O was not told by the trust that his cancer was indeed terminal, and they knew a month before he was told.
1: The Department for Health and Social Care says it's unacceptable, but they're committed to making sure families receive high-quality end-of-life care. And a new test for endometriosis, described as a game changer, has been approved for use in GPs. It aims to dramatically cut the time it takes for women to receive a diagnosis for the condition. At the moment, it can take up to a decade. The test uses a saliva sample to check for tiny biological markers. That's the latest from Radio News Hub. I'm Frankie Hersine.
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6: And now from the Tameside Radio Newsroom, I'm Mark Andrews. A major milestone has been reached for Hattersley with the appointment of Laura Nicholas as chair of the new Pride in Place neighbourhood board. The programme will bring £20 million of government investment into Hattersley over the next decade, building on more than 20 years of regeneration, which has delivered new homes, improved public spaces, better transport links and expanded community facilities. The funding will be available to spend from April next year. This next phase will be community-led with a neighbourhood board made up of people who live and work in Hattersley, giving residents a direct say in how funding is used and priorities are set. Elsewhere, Oldham councillors have been warned the local authority could soon be breaking the law as a top boss issues a warning. Elected members have been told they have 2 weeks to come up with someone to lead them or things could get much worse. After no one was elected as Oldham Council's leader, the local authority is still in limbo with officers continuing to use emergency powers to keep services running. Key political decisions cannot be made and multiple meetings have been cancelled as a result. The recent local elections left no party with a majority or even a third of seats in the council chamber. Bids to lead the council put forward by Labour, Reform UK and Alliance of Different Parties have all been rejected, with everyone blaming each other for the deadlock. And over in Glossop, a charity garden event blooms with success. Peter and Christina Harris have raised more than £1,800 for charity after opening their Simmonley garden to the public. More than 140 visitors attended the event last weekend, part of the National Garden Scheme, which supports nursing and health charities across the UK. The couple, who've hosted the event for 21 years, welcome guests to enjoy colourful displays, countryside views, refreshments, children's activities and a popular plant sale featuring homegrown plants. Both Peter and Christina said they were very pleased with the turnout and the amount raised, adding that the effort of preparing the garden in recent heat has been worthwhile. The National Garden Scheme has been opening private gardens for nearly a century, raising millions for charities nationwide. You can read more about these stories and the rest of today's news on our website at tamesideradio.com.
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7: Not looking like it's going to be a bad day, to be honest with you. A little bit breezy to start. Then the sunshine will break through. Looking for highs today, 21 Celsius tonight. Perfect if you're going to go and watch the football in a beer garden, down to about 14, but still dry and bright. And Wednesday and Thursday, T-shirts and shorts, 28 to 30 Celsius for high temperature. Woo!

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Swing Out Sister and Breakout from 103.6 FM, Same Side Radio. 8:13, Tuesday morning. Whatever you're up to today, I hope you have a really good day. And if you can get out of work early and get yourself somewhere to enjoy the football, excellent. If you can't, remember, there are others that are watching it for you. Just something to remember. Right, let's take a quick look at the roads in the next few minutes, because obviously you're going to want to know what's going on, because it's starting to build up. So we'll do that update on the travel news for you in a couple of minutes' time. First though, a classic with some advice that maybe one or two should take on board. This is Jermaine Stewart from Tameside Radio.

0: Question. What's cherry wine? New one on me. 17 minutes past 8, Tuesday morning. I've been honest with you, I'm 52 years old. I've never had cherry wine. You know, I'm more of a white wine. Yeah, Chardonnay, Pinot Grigio, you know, that kind of thing. But cherry wine, give it a miss, thank you.
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0: Definitely building badly right now if you're leaving Glossop. It's busy through Hadfield from the lamp all the way down Hadfield Road, all the way up to Woolley Bridge. Woolley Bridge, like a car park. Mottramore, equally the same. Also busy as you come past Glossop Caravans as well through Brookfield. That's very busy. Once you get up to Hattersley Roundabout, it starts to ease off a little bit there. Stockport Road, not looking too bad. Once you're on the 67, that's clear until that final mile and a half down to Denton Island. The M60 busy from Ashton Moss all the way through towards the Pyramid now in Stockport. If you're heading down towards Stalybridge down Mottramore Road, that's busy as well where it meets up with Huddersfield Road. That's looking really busy on Huddersfield Road up towards St. Peter's. Elsewhere in the area, Cutbrook looking busy, Stamford Street as well, onto Park Parade and King Street down from the Town Hall towards Asda, also looking busy. Also busy as well on the bottom of Globe Lane and then up through Shepley towards Audenshaw. Denton not looking too bad right now. That seems to be moving relatively well. If you're coming through though towards Horton Green and then down towards the bends into Bredbury, that's definitely looking a little bit busier. Spot something we're not talking about? You can always let us know. Our travel number 0330 123 0181. Right, Rihanna now at Tameside Radio.

This is Paul at breakfast for you. Thanks for getting us on today, by the way. It's good to have you part of our work day. We just play today's best music and your favourite songs of all time. And this next song, by the way, it's an artist that's come out of absolutely nowhere, but she is amazing. She's called Stella Lefty. The song is Boston.

0: 103.6 FM, Tameside Radio, today's best music and your favourite songs of all time. Right, travel news on the way shortly. We'll also get the latest headlines and we'll get Stevie Wonder on in a couple of ticks as well.
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5: From Radio News Hub, I'm Frankie Hairsine. Donald Trump's defended intervening to get USA striker Florin Balogun's red card suspension overturned, but the US were knocked out last night, beaten 4-1 by Belgium. The Duke of Sussex is set to find out the result of his High Court challenge against the publisher of the Daily Mail today. Student loan repayments are causing unnecessary stress for young people. That's the word from the Commons Treasury Committee, who say the government also missold the loans. And Labour says Nigel Farage needs to level with the public over receiving financial support from convicted criminal George Cotterill.
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5: Co-host the USA are out of the World Cup after being thumped 4-1 by Belgium on their own turf. It's despite Donald Trump intervening to overturn Florin Balogun's red card suspension, which has been heavily criticised by UEFA. Cristiano Ronaldo's World Cup dreams are also over after Spain knocked out Portugal. A late Mikel Merino goal was the difference. Meanwhile, Jordan Henderson's future at the World Cup is in doubt. He broke his wrist during celebrations for England's win over Mexico. Cricket, and the third T20 test against India takes place later. England bowler Josh Tung is making his T20 international debut and says he's match fit.
6: I struggled with my injuries a few years back, but yeah, that's just part of being a fast bowler, and obviously I put in a lot of hard work behind the scenes in the gym with the S&C coach and the physios to make sure I'm as fit as I can on the pitch, and I feel like that's put me in good stead now. Obviously, it's the first time I've played three in a row. And yeah, body feels good.
5: And Britain's Arthur Ferry is through to the quarterfinals of Wimbledon. The 23-year-old entered the tournament as a wild card ranked 114th. He beat former semi-finalist Grigor Dimitrov.

Hi there, it's Alan Ovington dropping in to tell you about Tameside Radio's Rock Zone this week. My featured album comes from Samantha Fish. It's a new live album from her, Paper Doll Live. I'll play two songs from that. And I've also got new music to play from Spread Eagle, Parker Barrow, White Skies, Smoking Snakes, Van den Pla, and many more. And in the A to Z of Rock this week, I'm going to be playing classic rock songs and album tracks which all begin with the letter S, including songs from Rainbow and Leonard Skinner. So join me, Alan Ovington, for the Rock Zone, Wednesday night at 7 here on Tameside Radio.

103.6 FM, Tameside Radio, Fine Young Cannibals, Ever Fallen in Love. Yes, thank you. And before it's Stevie Wonder, Sir Duke, I'm Paul. Thanks for getting us on, by the way. It's a 8:45 already. Get a move on if you need to be somewhere for 9 o'clock. Otherwise, you're going to be late. Right, train on the way. Martin Garrix with Ed Sheeran. And this, I love it, it's Bieber Rexha, New Religion. Deep in the-

0: 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Ed Sheeran with Martin Garrix, Repeat It at Tameside Radio. 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
0: Right, quick look at the roads. Busy through Glossop and Mottram as well. Longdendale is just very slow at the moment. It's been like that for a long time and will remain like that for many years to come. Mottram are very slow this morning. If you're making your way up old Backmore. There we go, Backmore towards Staley Bridge. That's not looking too bad until you start to get towards the football club and gym, etc., where it then becomes slow down towards Huddersfield Road, where it's really, really slow there. Huddersfield Road now backing up towards Millbrook. It's not too bad on Wakefield Road. Around the bend, though, towards Stamford Street. Really

Hopefully. I know what I'm talking about. If you do, good, let me know. It's also busy right now on the M67 as you get up towards Denton Island. The 60, that's busy from Audenshaw all the way through to Stockport. Look, it's live. It's what happens. Sometimes your brain just doesn't work the way you'd like it to. Elsewhere, looking good, unless you know different. 0330 is my number. 123 0181. 0330 123 0181.

0: It's 5 to 9 Tuesday morning at Tameside Radio, and James Ingram and Michael McDonald, the MOE there. We'll get it on before 9.
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1: Donald Trump is under fire over his intervention in the World Cup. The president has admitted he called head of FIFA Gianni Infantino to discuss the suspension of US striker Folarin Balogun. Infantino had defended his position, saying he regularly talks to Mr. Trump about World Cup matters. More politicians have come forward to comment on football issues. Here's US Secretary of State Marco Rubio backing his boss.
2: I think it was the right decision to reverse it. And if you're Belgium, why would you want to play a game and win a match, and then you win this match, and then everyone will argue you didn't really win it because their best player, leading scorer, was not on the pitch during the match. So it's kind of unusual because, generally speaking, I mean, if you're playing, you want the other side to be at its best.
1: The Duke of Sussex will find out the result of his High Court challenge against the publishers of the Daily Mail later. He and a number of other celebrities accused Associated Newspapers Limited of unlawful information gathering. They strongly deny the claims. Student loan repayment plans are causing unnecessary stress for young people. That's the word from the Commons Treasury Committee, who say the government also missold the loans. Ministers are facing criticism over how they've handled the payments. Labour says Nigel Farage needs to level with the public over receiving financial support from a convicted criminal. The Reform UK leader is reported to have been given money by fraudster George Cotterill and not declared it. Farage says he's the victim of an establishment hit job and insists he's done nothing wrong. There's warnings today that the NHS aren't communicating with dying people properly. Poor Sussex is the Parliamentary and Health Service Ombudsman. She gives families whose loved ones have suffered some advice.
3: Do raise your complaints to the health provider in question. That can be a trust or your GP practice. We can deal with these complaints when they come to us. But equally, if you want to ring our intake line, we can give you some advice.
1: The Department for Health and Social Care says it's committed to making sure families receive high quality and personalised end-of-life care. And British wildcard Arthur Ferry is through to the quarterfinals of Wimbledon. He beat former semi-finalist Grigor Dimitrov. From Radio News Hub, I'm Frankie Hersine.
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5: New research from Smart Energy GB has found three quarters of Brits rely on routines to stay organised, from morning rituals to household tasks. Gladiator Harry Aiken-Zariti explains why.
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7: Good morning. Hope you're well. This is Paul on breakfast. It's a bit of a cloudy start. Going to dry up later on. Going to be bright and sunny as well. Highs 21 Celsius today. Tonight, going to stay dry into the evening, down to a low of 14. Wednesday and Thursday, looking glorious. Highs 28 to 29 Celsius.

0: 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Yeah, I did put my best clubber on today. You know, I do like to make an effort on a Tuesday. Right, stick around. On the way, I've got the script to get on, Supertramp, and a classic from Chaka Khan. I Feel For You. Very soon.
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4: Chaka-chaka-chaka-con. 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
0: Everything seems to be getting back to normal on the roads right now. No major issues to report. As you would expect, still busy on Mottram Moor because of the ongoing works there, but everything else seems to be okay. Unless you know different, if you do, 0330 123 0181 is my number.
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5: Comedian Seleni Henry and TV presenter Claudia Winkleman were among the famous faces at Wimbledon on day 8 of the championships. They were joined in the Royal Box by American tennis legend Billie Jean King, who was also alongside Swiss tennis champion Roger Federer. The Office star and co-creator Ricky Gervais will revisit his favourite moments from the award-winning sitcom to commemorate 25 years since it launched in the UK. Gervais will host a YouTube special which will share previously untold and exclusive stories from set and give fans insight into the mind of his beloved eccentric character, David Brent. Mel C says the Spice Girls now fully own the rights to their 1997 film Spice World. Sporty Spice has revealed the girl group will make the film available to stream in the not-too-distant future. And Oasis track Wonderwall has experienced a massive spike in listeners following England's win over Mexico in the 2026 World Cup. Spotify claims the Grammy-nominated song received an uplift of 306% during the hour after the win.
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Lionel Richie, Running With The Night, Shakira and Martha and the Muffins before it. 103.6 FM, Tameside Radio. I'm Paul, hanging out till Martin at 11 today. Harry Styles, Aperture on the way shortly. After a classic from Ram Jam, this is Black Betty at Tameside Radio.

0: 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Borderline plays next.
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1: Right, just got 10 o'clock with the very latest headlines. This is Frankie Herzine.
2: The USA are out of the World Cup after being beaten 4-1 by Belgium in the last 16, despite star striker Florian Balogun's red card ban being overturned. FIFA's decisions have been heavily criticised by both UEFA and the Belgian Football Federation. President Donald Trump admitted calling up FIFA President Gianni Infantino to review the one-match suspension, which will now be served next year. Meanwhile, England have got the day off after their landmark win over Mexico yesterday morning, but next up they'll face Norway in the quarterfinals. We spoke to Norwegian football commentator Vergad Alsted, who thinks they can beat anyone, including England.
3: It feels like this Norwegian team has not yet reached their biggest potential. And if they can do a perfect game, as the first one against Italy in the qualifiers, I think we can beat everyone.
2: A group of MPs are warning that graduates will be worse off because of the three-year threshold freeze. From next year, graduates will pay back 9% of everything they earn over £29,385 until 2030. The Commons Treasury Committee are calling for Rachel Reeves' successor to reverse the measure. The Duke of Sussex will find out the result of his High Court challenge against the publishers of the Daily Mail later. He and a number of other celebrities accused Associated Newspapers Limited of unlawful information gathering. They strongly deny the claims. There's warnings today that the NHS aren't communicating with dying people properly. Paula Sussex is the Parliamentary and Health Service Ombudsman. She gives families whose loved ones have suffered some advice.
4: Please do raise your complaints to the health provider in question. That can be a trust or your GP practice. We can deal with these complaints when they come to us. But equally, if you want to ring our intake line, we can give you some advice.
2: The Department for Health and Social Care says it's committed to making sure families receive high-quality and personalised end-of-life care. And a new test for endometriosis, described as a game-changer, has been approved for use in GPs. It aims to dramatically cut the time it takes for women to receive a diagnosis for the condition. From Radio News Hub, I'm Frankie Herzine.
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1: There's a light breeze today, but that's not really going to affect things a great deal. Not looking too bad temperature-wise today. 21 degrees. Tonight, going to stay dry, down to 14, perfect for a pub garden. And Wednesday and Thursday could reach nearly 30 degrees with tons of sunshine. Oh, wow!
0: We are Tameside. Ashton, Stalybridge, Audenshaw, Droylston, Denton, Mottram, Duckingfield, Mosley, Hyde.

0: 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Madonna.
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1: 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Bring Your Love, 103.6 FM, Tameside Radio, Billy Ocean and Tears for Fears before it. I'm Paul. Just getting on the big songs to get you through Tuesday morning. If you're at work and you've got us on, we're here with you all day long. See us as your companion. If you want to get in touch, get a song on, our WhatsApp is 07787350452. Taylor Swift lined up, ABBA as well. First though, Four Tops. We are

0: we actually know where they've gone on honeymoon? She got married at the weekend. Taylor Swift, I knew it. I knew you. ABBA, The Winner Takes It All. Yeah, don't they just? And The Four Tops, Indestructible from Tameside Radio. Good morning. I'm Paul. Got Ella Langley's Choosing Texas to get on shortly. And if you're a big fan of David Bowie, or Bowie, if you're going to say it the wrong way, Sound and Vision plays next.
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playing today's best music and your favourite songs of all time. 103.6 FM, Tameside Radio, 20 to 11, Tuesday morning. I'm Paul. You too. She moves in mysterious ways. That is definitely one way of putting it. I'm going to say that is definitely an exceptional way of putting it. Right, these guys met on the New York Underground subway system while they were both busking. They came together with the help of a record company, and do you know what? They knocked out some fine hits. Originally, this was a song for New York City, but actually, this was the better version. Pasadena's And I'm Doing Fine Now. This is Tameside Radio. Good morning. Tuesday in the sunshine. Remember.

It's called Dracula from Tameside Radio. Good morning. This is Paul getting on the hits to get you through your work day, whatever your work day happens to be today. Bill with us and Snap on the way, along with Oasis after Mai Tai. This is History from Tameside Radio. Good morning.

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Martin is standing by. Bill Withers on the way. Snap, Rhythm as a Dancer. And here's Oasis now. Layla from 103.6 FM, Tameside Radio. I'll catch you back for breakfast tomorrow morning from 7 o'clock. Have a good Tuesday.

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1: Donald Trump is under fire over his intervention in the World Cup. The president has admitted he called the head of FIFA, Gianni Infantino, to discuss the suspension of US striker for Lauren Balogun. Infantino has defended his position too, saying he regularly talks to Mr. Trump about World Cup matters. More politicians have come forward to comment on football issues. Here's US Secretary of State Marco Rubio backing his boss.
2: I think it was the right decision to reverse it. And if you're Belgium, why would you want to play a game and win a match, and then you win this match, and then everyone will argue you didn't really win it because their best player, their leading scorer, was not on the pitch during the match. So it's kind of unusual because, generally speaking, I mean, if you're playing, you want the other side to be at its best.
1: So Keir Starmer's on his way to Turkey for his final NATO summit, where he's expected to face questions about the UK's defence spending plans. The government says the Prime Minister will demonstrate how the £15 billion pledged will be turned into action, but Kemi Badenoch believes they're still not putting enough focus on defence. Labour says Nigel Farage needs to level with the public over receiving financial support from a convicted criminal. The Reform UK leader is reported to have been given money by fraudster George Cotterill and not declared it. Farage insists he's done nothing wrong. Poor communication in the NHS to dying patients is causing avoidable stress. That's according to Paula Sussex, the Parliamentary and Health Service Ombudsman. She mentioned the severe consequences for their families and spoke on a recent case where Mr. O was not told about his cancer spreading.
3: This particular individual we call Mr. O was not told by the trust that his cancer was indeed terminal, and they knew a month before he was told.
1: The Department for Health and Social Care says it's committed to making sure families receive high quality and personalised end-of-life care. And Britain's Arthur Ferry is through to the quarterfinals of Wimbledon. The 23-year-old, who entered the tournament as a wildcard ranked 114th, has only two Grand Slam victories to his name and has never won a five-set match. From Radio News Hub, I'm Frankie Hairsine.
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6: So today, pretty similar to yesterday, really. Largely cloudy, but the good news, dry. 19 degrees the current high. Should be topping out around about 21 later on this afternoon. And dry, fair, clear spells overnight. We're down to around about 15 degrees. And then tomorrow morning, we're going to see some sunny intervals. Should be a beautiful afternoon. Plenty of sunshine to look forward to. And even warmer tomorrow, 26 Celsius. Heat waves on the way then. Just hope it's not a muggy one this time. Good morning to you. 3 minutes after 11. Thanks for joining us today. Incognito, soon after this.

Tameside Radio, good morning. Incognito, 1992. Don't you worry about a thing. And Glenn Frey, the heat is on. It's beginning to get a little bit warmer in here. If you're with us when we had the last heat wave a fortnight ago, you'll know that we were all melting. But anyway, we've now got what can only be described as an aeroplane engine fan. And actually, I've just turned it off, I just realised. I need to put it on again. I thought, why is it getting warmer? Inadvertently turned it off. Can we put it on full for 30 seconds? Thanks, Glenn.

0: trip down the Pink Pony Club, then Chapel Road. Same Side Radio. Thank you, Paul. More breakfast tomorrow morning, then. This is Martin, 14 after 11. Hope things are good with you. We've got lots coming up today. Plenty of quizzing. We'll keep you today what's going on across the area. And we'll be checking out Ariana Grande and Classic Sade in a mere 60 seconds.
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chilled now. Smoother operator from Sade. Tameside Radio, good morning. Little Jacko coming up, Ariana Grande. We'll check out the latest on the roads as well. 7th of July today, yes, July the 7th. Wimbledon continues, World Cup continues. International Peace and Love Day, apparently. It's also the National Day of Rock and Roll and Father-Daughter Take a Walk Day, Dive Bar Day, Tell the Truth Day, very important, Tell the Truth Day. World Chocolate Day and apparently Global Forgiveness Day. So tell us the truth about Nick and the Chocolates and we'll forgive you. There you go. That would seem a fair enough offer, I feel. Petal is the brand new album from Ariana Grande. You can get your hands on that at the end of July. This is the brand new single, Hate That I Made You Love Me, at Tameside.

0: Same Side Radio, today's best music and your favourite songs of all time. Ariana Grande's Hate That I Made You Love Me and Jacko, Wanna Be Starting Something. So the Michael biopic, which has done so well over the past few weeks, indeed the past couple of months, I know it's not for everyone. It could be setting yet another new record as it's about to reach taking over $1 billion at the box office. And that has never happened before for a biopic, over $1 billion. It seems to be going down quite well, isn't it?
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0: I saw it, I enjoyed it. Like I said, I know it's not for everybody. Benson Boone, Justin Timberlake coming up in just a second. It's not too bad across the area. If you're heading out this morning, you know, things just generally nice and quiet across the region. If you're planning to use the Woodhead on the eastbound there, crossing the Pennines, just after your past Woodhead, actually, you are going to hit some long queues heading into what I assume is some works before Windle Edge. I don't know if they're still doing them. It's not actually displaying as roadworks, but it does say we've got a 15-minute delay. So if you are planning to cross the tops on the Woodhead, do lay yourself a little extra journey time. But the local route's absolutely fine at the moment. Even the motorways are a lot quieter than usual. Just that stretch of the anti-clockwise M60 between Swinton and Worsley, 15 through to 13, where you might be slowing down a little bit. Local public transport, absolutely fine. Just to warn you, if your journey today will be taking you slightly further afield, maybe between Manchester Victoria and Wigan Wallgate. The westbound side, problems with the signals apparently, so they've got buses replacing the trains on services between Victoria and Wigan at the moment. Apart from that, rest of the network locally good. Any updates from you, always welcome. 0330 123 0181 is our travel line number. That's 0330 123 0181.
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Whoever the producer was on that song loved their sound effects. They got hold of a new synthesizer or something. Maybe. It's Kelly Marie, Feels Like I'm In Love. We have Olivia Dean coming up. Tameside Radio, today's best music and your favourite songs of all time. Now, this is something we mentioned last week. I'm going to give you another little mention here because it's happening this weekend and it could well affect you, maybe somebody you know. And these things don't really come around very often. Anyway, if you went to Mosley Hollins School and furthermore, you're in the class of 1976, hey, listen, there's a special event this weekend. It's a reunion night to mark that 50 years since everybody left. I know, makes you feel a bit older, doesn't it? So the class of 76, Mosley Hollins School, Saturday evening at the Yorkshire Ward Conservative Club. You'll find us on Carhill Road in Mosley. It gets underway at 7 o'clock and basically the organisers are really keen to hear from anybody who left the school in 1976 and maybe would like to attend. So an opportunity for old classmates to reconnect and share memories from the school days. If you're interested in attending, maybe you went yourself, maybe you know somebody who did. Push them in this direction. You need to get in touch with Alan Swords. So Alan Swords, S-W-O-R-D-S, via this email. So it's swordsalan@yahoo.co.uk. So S-W-O-R-D-S, Alan. swordsalan@yahoo.co.uk. You can also call this number if you like. It's 07985 529 954. That's 07985 529 954. So that's happening this Saturday evening at the Yorkshire Ward Conservative Club, Carhill Road, Mosley. It's the Mosley Hollins School reunion for the class of 1976.

Same Side Radio, today's best music, your favourite songs of all time. It's a great song, that, isn't it? Olivia Dean, Man I Need, 15 minutes to midday then. So, school time options quiz in the next hour. We'll play around about 12:40, actually. Three multiple choice questions, each on a different school subject. Yesterday, food preparation and nutrition, art and design and history. And those were the subjects being taught behind the doors. You can play along for fun at 12:40 then. Scouting for Girls shortly after this from 1990. Q, Phil Collins.

0: Tame Side Radio. Today's best music, your favourite songs of all time. All that you want. Ace of Base, All That She Wants, and the Tom Robinson Band, 2468 Motorway. All right, so we'll do some quizzing with the School Time Options quiz in around 40 minutes' time. Lots of other good stuff coming up as well. And some fine songs, Somba, Peter Gabriel and ABC, all on the way.
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0: Exactly 12 midday now. Good afternoon to you. Time for an update with the very latest news headlines. Here's Tanita Sims.
2: Sir Keir Starmer's on his way to Turkey for his final NATO summit. He's expected to face questions about the UK's defence spending plans. The government says the Prime Minister will demonstrate how the £15 billion pledged will be turned into action. But Kemi Badenoch believes they're not putting enough focus on defence. The Tory leader says the Conservatives have a plan to cut welfare to spend defence.
3: During an era of peace, defence spending went down as Britain focused on other priorities. We are no longer living in an era of peace. The threat level has changed, and it is time for us to respond.
2: Next, the Duke of Sussex is set to find out the results of his High Court challenge against the publisher of the Daily Mail today. It's after an 11-week trial earlier this year where he and a number of other household names accused Associated Newspapers Limited of alleged unlawful information gathering. A&L strongly denies the claims. Donald Trump's defended intervening to get USA striker Fallon Balogun's red card suspension overturned. He called up the FIFA president to get the decision reviewed, a move that's been heavily criticised by UEFA, saying they've crossed the line. But it didn't matter too much in the end. The US were knocked out last night, beaten 4-1 by Belgium. And after England's win over Mexico yesterday morning, we can start looking ahead to the quarterfinals. They'll take place on Norway on Saturday after they beat Brazil 2-1. We spoke to Norwegian football commentator Vegard Alstad, who thinks England are scared of Norway.
4: You have all this history about the Norwegians going abroad to see English teams play, especially Manchester United and Liverpool. Now we have the Leeds-born Erling Braut Haaland, which is the biggest star of English football right now.
2: An English singer, Lauren Bennett, who featured on LMFAO's 2011 hit song Party Rock Anthem, has died aged 37. She's being remembered as a beautiful spirit. That's the latest from Radio News Hub. I'm Tanita Sims.
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0: Well, should be dry for the rest of the day. Light cloud, a gentle breeze, 19 the current high. Should be topping out around about 21 degrees later on. And overnight tonight, dry with a few clear spells. Mainly very mild, actually, only down to 15 or 16 degrees during the early hours. Warming up tomorrow, sunny intervals to start the day with a good deal of sunshine to look forward to right throughout the afternoon. Should be a gorgeous Wednesday. And tops around about 26 degrees. Even warmer heading towards the weekend. Give us a smooch. 3 minutes after midday.

Same Side Radio, today's best music. Your favourite songs of all time. Peter Gabriel, Games Without Frontiers, ABC doing Poison Arrow as well. If you fancy a little trip over the pond for the weekend and maybe head off to Miami for the quarterfinal between Norway, England and Norway, there are tickets still available. The prices are quite extraordinary. We've been looking into this. Not that I'm thinking of going, you understand, but you would need very deep pockets. We'll talk about that a bit later, I think. Anyway, as for the World Cup, well, yesterday evening, Spain beat Portugal 1-0 right at the death in injury time in Dallas. Goodbye, Ronaldo, now to the World Cup. He's a bit upset at the end there, understandably. Then overnight, 1 o'clock, we had the USA taking on Belgium. Belgium running out 4-1 winners there, so goodbye, USA. Unless, of course, Donald doesn't accept the result and puts in inquiries and gets reinstated. Anyway, Spain will meet Belgium in the quarterfinal in Los Angeles. That's on Friday. Tonight, 5 o'clock, we've got Argentina versus Egypt. That's on ITV1, by the way, from Atlanta. And then Vancouver, later on this evening, hosting Switzerland versus Colombia, again on ITV1. And that is your World Cup action today.

0: Southside Radio. Tom doing 12 to 12. Celebrating his 21st couple of days ago. This is Martin, 14 after midday. Stick around for the Backstreet Boys. Brand new music from them coming up, and Mary J. Blige in a second.
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Backstreet Boys soon, Living Joy coming up. 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You can also find out about the community initiative that's exploring menopause support and education, and how voters across Tameside are being urged to have their say in the Greater Manchester mayoral election. That's at the end of the month, isn't it? Those stories and lots more for you right now. TamesideRadio.com. Click on the reports and the Chronicle pages once you're there. And, of course, the brand new edition's out in print on Thursday.

0: have enjoyed doing Dreamer, Backstreet Boys with a Bottle Up as well. Tameside Radio. So we'll have a 10-minute break. And a school time options quiz will be here. Yesterday we had food preparation and nutrition, art and design and history. The head will send us down a corridor. And then we'll see what they're teaching. And ask you those questions. 3 out of 3, guess your Tameside Radio virtual gold star.
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0: It's what everybody wants. Stroud 27, a little bit busy at the moment if you're travelling around Staley Bridge, actually, Acres Lane there and the High Street, thanks to the roadworks taking place just near to the junction with the Tesco store. So a little bit busy in both directions, particularly along the High Street at the moment, with at least 5-minute delays. Fairly busy out from Ashton now, Mossley Road up towards the Queens Road junction. Don't forget Beaufort Road remains closed there between Stamford Street and Cricket's Lane. Elsewhere, a little bit busy at the end of the M67, as you would expect, onto Hyde Road if you're travelling into the centre of Mottram. But elsewhere across Tameside and Glossop, things are generally okay. If you're going to use the Woodhead, I think they're still doing some works at the moment between Woodhead and Windledge. A little bit busy in both directions along that stretch. And on the motorway network, just around the other side of town, usual hotspot on the anti-clockwise M60 between Swinton at 15 and Worsley at 13. You will be slowing down there, but the rest of the network appears to be okay. No reports of delays locally on public transport. Any updates from you, though, today, do get in touch. 0330-123-0181 is our travel line number. That's 0330-123-0181.
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I can turn a mad into a fan. 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

0: Same Side Radio, today's best music, your favourite songs of all time, featured on the Devil Wears Prada 2 soundtrack. Lady Gaga, We Go She, doing Runaway. And the beautiful sound for the Perfect 10 as well. Well, it's 22 minutes to 1. So we'll do the school time options quiz inside the next few minutes. Don't worry, you're not too late. Prepare yourself. And we'll head down to the school very shortly. Three multiple choice questions coming up. Each will be on a different school subject. And as I mentioned earlier, 3 out of 3 gets you a Tameside Radio virtual gold star. Play along for fun. We'll hear from the head shortly. After the Pet Shop Boys, Tameside Radio.
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0: Southside Radio, today's best music, your favourite songs of all time. Always on my mind from the Pet Shop Boys. Played the Lytham Festival over the weekend, just at the M6 and down the 55. And from the spy reports we have, we're very good. Now we'll check out the current one from Kylie, and a song that was originally out in 87, got a re-release in 92, and Peter number 2 on both occasions. I wonder which one that might be. Work it out for fun. That's a little Tuesday afternoon treat, one of those you don't get to hear a great deal of these days. We will play that after we play this. Here we go, three multiple choice questions coming up, as I mentioned, on each on a different school subject. And yes, virtual gold stars awarded if you get 3 out of 3. It is the game where we like to learn together. And it's your Tuesday edition of the School Time Options Quiz. So time to hear from the head, and let's see where she's going to send us to this afternoon then.
1: Attention class. For today's lessons, please make your way to corridor 3.
0: Ooh, all the way down to corridor number 3. Okay, so we'll mosey down there and see all the teaching behind the classroom doors. And with our first call to lesson, we find ourselves outside room 25, where they're doing history. Which traditional Spanish dance originated in Andalusia and is recognised by UNESCO as a heritage of humanity? So which traditional Spanish dance originated in Andalusia and is recognised by UNESCO as a heritage of humanity? Now, would it be A, the tango? Would it be the pasodoble? Or C, the flamenco? So the tango, the pasodoble, or the flamenco, your options there. That's enough history, I think. We'll pop across the corridor to room number 26, see what they're doing. Oh, it's a maths class. For mathematics, we'd like to know, how many sides does a dodecahedron have? So how many sides does a dodecahedron have? Now, would it be A, 12? Would it be B, 14? Or would it be C, 24? So A is 12, B is 14, C is 24. How many sides does a dodecahedron have then? And our final lesson of the day, we'll nip next door this time, room 28. They're doing geography. In miles, approximately how long is the Great Wall of China? So in miles, approximately how long is the Great Wall of China? Now, would it be A, just over 11,000 miles, B, just over 13,000 miles, or C, just over 15,000 miles? So just over 11,000, just over 13,000, or just over 15,000 miles. In miles, approximately how long is the Great Wall of China? Okay, there you go. So a little history, mathematics and geography today. Are you about to get 3 out of 3? I hope so. 3.5 minute comfort break. We decide.

We are so classy on this programme. Freddie Mercury, Montserrat Caballé, that's Barcelona. Tameside Radio, Kylie on the way. First of all, S.E. Hay did history, mathematics and geography on your Tuesday school time options quiz. So question one was history. We wanted to know which traditional Spanish dance originated in Andalusia and is recognised by UNESCO as a heritage of humanity. Now, your options here were A, the tango, B, the pasodoble, or C, the flamenco. Option C was the correct answer. Yes, it's the flamenco, recognised as such back in 2010. And the oldest record of flamenco music is said to date back to 1774. It's quite old. So well done if you said flamenco for question one. Question two was maths. How many sides does a dodecahedron have? Yes, a dodecahedron. Now, your options here were A12, B14, or C24. And wisely, you chose option A. Yes, it's 12 sides. It's a polyhedron with 12 flat faces, and the most familiar being the regular dodecahedron with regular pentagons as faces. Of course, you knew that. So well done if you said 12 for question two. And question three, we went with geography. We want to know miles. Approximately how long is the Great Wall of China? Now, your options here were A, just over 11,000 miles, B, just over 13,000 miles, or C, just over 15,000 miles. Correct answer this time was option B, just over 13,000 miles, or 13,171 miles, if we're being pedantic. Okay, so history was the flamenco, mathematics was the number 12, geography was just over 13,000 miles, if those are your answers today. Hey, 3 out of 3, Tameside Radio Virtual Gold Star. We'll play again tomorrow at around about 12:40. Let's have the lunch bell, 12 minutes to 1, and check out the current single from Kylie.

0: Thameside Radio, today's best music and your favourite songs of all time. Kylie doing a light up there. Her recent biopic. She's very good if you've not seen it on Netflix yet. It's very, very good. It's 9 minutes to one. Australian Prime Minister's had to apologise unequivocally. Some comments he made about Kylie last week. What was he thinking? Strange thing to do. So this is Martin. Yeah, we're here till three. Cam will be here later on with Drive. 60 minutes chosen by you to kick off the programme as well. News headlines after we check out Alphaville, Maroon 5, Christina Aguilera, play next Friday. Tameside
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1: Exactly 1 o'clock now. Good afternoon to you. Time for an update with the very latest news headlines. Here's Tanita Sims.
2: Sir Keir Starmer's on his way to Turkey for his very final NATO summit. He's expected to face questions about the UK's defence spending plans. The government says the Prime Minister will demonstrate how the £15 billion pledged will be turned into action. But the Conservative leader, Kemi Badenoch, says Labour need to cut welfare to put more money into defence.
3: Politicians are here to make tough choices, but Labour MPs don't want to make those tough choices. And I think that's because they're not really Labour MPs. Do you think they're Labour MPs? No, I don't think they're Labour MPs. They are welfare MPs. They are welfare MPs.
2: Next, Nigel Farage says he will make a statement on his future in public life at 2 p.m. It comes as the Reform UK leader faces intense scrutiny over financial support. The Duke of Sussex will find out the results of his High Court challenge later. It's against the publishers of the Daily Mail. He and a number of other celebrities accused Associated Newspapers Limited of unlawful information gathering. They strongly denied the claims. The UK should take early action to prevent debt from moving on to an unsustainable an ever-rising path. That's what the UK's official forecaster has warned. The Office for Budget Responsibility predicted the long-term population changes and economic trends will help put pressure on government spending. Well, after England's win over Mexico yesterday morning, we can start looking ahead to the quarterfinals. They will take on Norway on Saturday after they beat Brazil 2-1. We spoke to Norwegian football commentator Vegard Alstad, who thinks England is the dream game.
4: The bond between Norwegian and English football is huge because every other generations before me has been following the English teams. I think a lot of Norwegians has been rooting for England.
2: And the Queen is sent to celebrate 100 years since the first much-loved children's books of Winnie the Pooh. She's visiting the inspiration behind the 100-acre wood in East Sussex. That's the latest from Radio News Hub. I'm Tanita Sims.
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7: 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I'm Usma Raja. Officers from the Royton and Shaw neighbourhood team recovered a stolen van and arrested a man following an incident spanning Oldham, Rochdale and Bury. Police identified the van at Elk Mill roundabout Royton, which was suspected to be stolen and displayed cloned registration plates on Sunday afternoon. The vehicle failed to stop for police and was pursued through Oldham, Rochdale and Bury before the incident came to an end when the vehicle became immobilised and its occupants attempted to flee on foot. Officers swiftly responded and successfully detained one male at the scene. He was arrested on suspicion of theft of a motor vehicle and numerous driving offences. The stolen vehicle has since been recovered by the police. Inquiries are ongoing. A dress created with the local students as part of a Black History Month project is soon to be on display at Portland Basin Museum. The Common Strands 2 project, which was launched in October last year to mark Black History Month, has recently concluded with students achieving their Arts Award Discover certificates. The awards were presented by the Civic Mayor of Tameside, Councillor Helen Bowden, at a special ceremony held at Dixon's Ashton Academy. Retailers and service providers in Oldham Town Centre can apply for shopfront improvement grants. This will help businesses give their premises a fresh new look while making the town centre more attractive for shoppers, visitors and residents. Funding can be used for external improvements only, such as new signage, painting and decorating, lighting repairs to doors and windows, or restoring original features that help buildings stand out. That's it for now. For more on these stories, head to TamesideRadio.com.
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1: Well, the week is warming up a little bit. Light cloud, gentle breeze this afternoon. It will remain dry. 20 degrees the current high, 21 a little later on, and overnight tonight remaining very mild, actually, with answer around about 15 degrees. Tomorrow morning, we're going to see sunny intervals, a good deal of sunshine in the afternoon. It's going to be a beautiful afternoon for daytime Wednesday. Tops of 26 degrees, absolutely glorious on Thursday at the moment, with tops around about 28, and then becoming a little bit showery Friday afternoon with a few outbreaks of drizzle, but very warm at 30 degrees.

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1: Hi there, it's Alan Ovington dropping in to tell you about Tameside Radio's Rock Zone this week. My featured album comes from Samantha Fish. It's a new live album from her, Paper Doll Live. I'll play two songs from that. And I've also got new music to play from Spread Eagle, Parker Barrow, White Skies, Smoking Snakes, Band and Pla, and many more. And in the A to Z of Rock this week, I'm going to be playing classic rock songs and album tracks, which all begin with the letter S, including songs from Rainbow and Leonard Skinner. So join me, Alan Ovington, for the Rock Zone, Wednesday night at 7 here on Tameside Radio. Skies.

Cameron Kennedy, 3 o'clock this afternoon with Drive. 60 minutes chosen by you to kick off the programme. So have a think about what I'd like to hear later. I just play it for you. Robert Miles, Maria Naylor, One on One. And the Eurythmic Sweet Dreams bracket, Made of This, Close Bracket. This is Martin, 12 minutes after one. How are you? It'll be Tuesday afternoon, so as we head rapidly towards the weekend, because it'll be here before you know it, England versus Norway, Saturday evening, 10 o'clock our time, and yes, all eyes on Miami. It's just an excuse to dig out this classic, you know. This is one for the kids. Such is the excitement, the ticket prices for the game, the quarter-final. Are you ready for this? I know it's been possibly the most expensive World Cup in history. £6 million. You can actually buy a pair for £6 million or £6,032,710 on the official FIFA resale website. £6 million quid for a soccer ticket. Category 1 tickets, these, if you want them, in Block 106 of the Miami Stadium. Not even close to the pitch, either. What's going on there? Cheapest tickets, still available. We think £1,723 there in the Category 2 section. I mean, I don't know if you get closer to the pitch. You'd like to think so. Oh, and by the way, if England beat Norway, it'll be off to Atlanta for the semi-final. The ticket prices for that fixture currently between £2,700 and £600,000. Yeah. Stay at home and watch it on the telly, you know. Remember, it's the people's game.

Oh, she got married a couple of weeks ago, didn't she? That's Perry. Perry Oxlade-Chamberlain, no, in fact. Nee Edwards. Rocket Scientist, 17 after 1. Tameside Radio with today's best music and your favourite songs of all time. Heading back to 1980. How did this song only peak at 17?

Bob Marley and the Wailers. Three Little Birds, Don't You Worry About a Thing, Tameside Radio, with today's best music. And your favourite songs of all time. By the way, tomorrow, 1 till 4, People Place, Ashton Library, hosting its Young Persons Drop-In once again. So 16 to 24-year-olds, not in education, employment or training. If you need a bit of advice on jobs, education and training, well, no appointment needed, just pop down and hopefully they'll be able to point you in the right direction. 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

0: Same Side Radio, today's best music, your favourite songs of all time. Such a good record, isn't it? Alison Limerick, Where Love Lives. Preceded by Material Love, Sienna Spiral. All right, a little crap work coming up. We've got Taylor on the way as well. We'll tell you about the Pride in Place approvals that have been given the go-ahead, and we'll be getting underway from this summertime. £3 million apparently being spent in Ashford.
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0: Yeah, it's a big programme, this. More about that inside the next half hour or so. A little bit busy at the end of the M67, as you would expect, as you head down Hyde Road into the centre of Mottram. If you're going to be going down the hill in Staley Bridge, and indeed out of Staley Bridge, up towards the Wakefield Road lights and Stamford Street there, we do have a fair bit of slow-moving traffic at the moment, particularly if you're heading down Mottram Road, just past Huddersfield Road and outbound towards the Wakefield Road junction there. It will take a little while to get through. But apart from that, elsewhere locally, things are generally okay. It's a nice, quiet afternoon so far. The motorway is looking good. Just a bit busy around the other side of town, as you would expect, between 15 at Swinton and Eccles at Junction 12. That's on the anti-clockwise M60. But the rest of the network appears to be good, and we've got no issues being reported on local public transport. Any updates from you, though? Anything you're spotting, we'll pass it on. If you get in touch, the travel line number, 0330 123 0181. That's 0330 123 0181.
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5: The FTSE 100 gave back early gains on Monday as falls in gold miners and AstraZeneca plus soft construction figures dampened any early enthusiasm. It closed down 27 points at 10,651. Data showed the UK construction sector remained deep in contraction during June, with house building recording its sharpest downturn of the year. Ministers have been told to reconsider the government's response to proposals to improve UK plans for small business growth. An influential select committee has urged ministers to come back with fresh plans in order to arrest business closures and the decline on the high street. It found that small businesses are operating under pressures similar to those experienced during the COVID-19 pandemic. AI will transform financial services by 2030 and beyond, according to a landmark review. Around 11 million UK adults will likely use artificial intelligence in the future that will make decisions for them within preset goals. And pubs have reported a 67% uplift in sales as fans watch England beat Mexico.

Tameside Radio, today's best music, your favourite songs of all time, Little Opalie from Taylor Swift. The rumours are that her and Travis might be honeymooning in the Cotswolds. Hello. Blimey, if you live there, that's going to be a circus, isn't it? Good luck, everybody. Watch this space, as they say. Sharon Redd now, Can You Handle It? Tameside Radio.

sure in collective agreement, a rather fine record. Sharon Redd, Can You Handle It? Same Side Radio with today's best music and your favourite songs of all time. We'll hit the new music file again in just a second because Ellie Goulding is back, and Ellie, I think it's September she's going to be releasing a brand new album. The new single is Black Prada Dress. It's very good. We'll play that in a second. Now, TamesideRadio.com has all the latest local news and information to browse at your leisure. And in fact, you can read about the first projects to be approved as part of the Ashton £3 million Pride in Place programme. You may have heard about this. We've been talking about it in the past. The new projects, beginning this summer, they're going to be focusing on what matters the most to residents, including making them the town centre a little safer, shall we say, and improving public spaces and supporting local groups and also creating more opportunities for local people. So, for example, a new evening security team to help tackle antisocial behaviour, and a £750,000 investment into the Ashton Market Hall just to create a lively space for food and events and culture and local businesses. And also a youth-led arts project to improve subways and make them feel a little bit safer, and also investment in skills and training at Tameside College. Loads more on top of that. Tameside.gov.uk/Ashton Pride in Place is the website if you'd like to find out more about the fund. That's Tameside.gov.uk/Ashton Pride in Place, and you can check out the investments being made there, the full list. And in fact, you can read more about the initiative right now if you head to the Tameside reporter pages. That's all at TamesideRadio.com. I heard what you said.

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2: Thank you for coming home. Sorry that the chairs are...

Sameside Radio, Pitbull featuring Keisha doing Timber. It was Gold from Spandau Ballet before that. There's variety for you. 8 minutes to two, this is Martin. More quizzing in about 20 minutes' time with your Tuesday round of Statistically Speaking. We'll play a little later on. Right now, KD Lang, Constant Craving, Sameside Radio.

0: Stinky D, Lego Breaking My Heart, Katie Lang doing Constant Craving as well. One from the Pretty Woman soundtrack on the way. Ah, but which song? A little George Benson and Jack Savoretti as well. Obviously.
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0: At exactly 2 o'clock now, good afternoon to you. Time for an update with the very latest news headlines is Tanita Sims.
2: Sir Keir Starmer's on his way to Turkey for his very final NATO summit. He's expected to face questions about the UK's defence spending plans. The government says the Prime Minister will demonstrate how the £15 billion pledged will be turned into action. But the Conservative leader, Kemi Badenoch, says Labour need to cut welfare to put more money into defence.
3: Politicians are here to make tough choices, but Labour MPs don't want to make those tough choices. And I think that's because they're not really Labour MPs. Do you think they're Labour MPs? No, I don't think they're Labour MPs. They are welfare MPs. They are welfare MPs.
2: Next, Nigel Farage says he will make a statement on his future in public life at 2 p.m. It comes as the Reform UK leader faces intense scrutiny over financial support. The Duke of Sussex will find out the results of his High Court challenge later. It's against the publishers of the Daily Mail. He and a number of other celebrities accused Associated Newspapers Limited of unlawful information gathering. They strongly deny the claims. The UK should take early action to prevent debt from moving on to an unsustainable an ever-rising path. That's what the UK's official forecaster has warned. The Office for Budget Responsibility predicted the long-term population changes and economic trends will help put pressure on government spending. Well, after England's win over Mexico yesterday morning, we can start looking ahead to the quarterfinals. They will take on Norway on Saturday after they beat Brazil 2-1. We spoke to Norwegian football commentator Vegard Alstad, who thinks England is the dream game.
4: The bond between Norwegian and English football is huge because every other generations before me has been following the English teams. I think a lot of Norwegians has been rooting for England.
2: And the Queen is sent to celebrate 100 years since the first much-loved children's books with Winnie the Pooh. She's visiting the inspiration behind the 100-acre wood in East Sussex. That's the latest from Radio News Hub. I'm Tanita Sims.
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7: 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Officers from the Royton and Shaw neighbourhood team recovered a stolen van and arrested a man following an incident spanning Oldham, Rochdale and Bury. Police identified the van at Elk Mill roundabout Royton, which was suspected to be stolen and displayed cloned registration plates on Sunday afternoon. The vehicle failed to stop for police and was pursued through Oldham, Rochdale and Bury before the incident came to an end when the vehicle became immobilised and its occupants attempted to flee on foot. Officers swiftly responded and successfully detained one male at the scene. He was arrested on suspicion of theft of a motor vehicle and numerous driving offences. The stolen vehicle has since been recovered by the police. Inquiries are ongoing. A dress created with the local students as part of a Black History Month project is soon to be on display at Portland Basin Museum. The Common Strands 2 project, which was launched in October last year to mark Black History Month, has recently concluded with students achieving their Arts Award Discover certificates. The awards were presented by the Civic Mayor of Tameside, Councillor Helen Bowden, at a special ceremony held at Dixon's Ashton Academy. Retailers and service providers in Oldham Town Centre can apply for shopfront improvement grants. This will help businesses give their premises a fresh new look while making the town centre more attractive for shoppers, visitors and residents. Funding can be used for external improvements only, such as new signage, painting and decorating, lighting repairs to doors and windows, or restoring original features that help buildings stand out. That's it for now. 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
0: We have quite a few sunny days ahead. We just need to get through the next couple of days, really. Light cloud this afternoon, 21 degrees, will remain dry. Maybe a few sunny intervals into this evening for a little while. That's around about 15 overnight. And then tomorrow morning, starting off with sunny intervals before the full sun arrives. Certainly mid-afternoon and into the evening tomorrow. A lot warmer for Wednesday, 27 the expected high. Non-stop sunshine on Thursday, topping out at around about 28. And then at the moment on Friday, it's going to be gorgeous to start with. Maybe a bit more cloud towards the afternoon. Very small chance of maybe the odd shower into Friday evening with highs of 31. And at the moment, the weekend looking absolutely fantastic. Non-stop sunshine and peaking between 25 and 28 degrees. As long as it's not muggy. Like the last one, we'll be okay. 5 minutes after two. Good afternoon from Martin. Nice to have you with us. Statistically speaking, two songs start.

That's what women do. Natalie Cole, featured in Pretty Woman. And George Benson, Never Give Up on a Good Thing. Tameside Radio, with today's best music and your favourite songs of all time. Jack Sabaretti soon. First of all, though, let's have a game. We call it Statistically Speaking. So, research being done all the time. Now, this is one for the parents today. You might be able to work this out. Because according to a study, the average parent does this 700 times a month. So what do you think that could be? It's a lot. So according to a study, the average parent does this 700 times a month. Now, I think this is one of those answers that when you hear it, you'll go, oh, yeah, yeah, I get that. OK, so if you've got some thoughts, feel free to get in touch. Usual channels of communication available. 81400 on the text. That's 81400. Just start your message with the word Tameside. Text charged at the standard message rate. And if you're on WhatsApp, 07787 350 452 will do the business. That's 07787 350 452. So what is the answer? You've got two songs to get it right. Or maybe wrong. According to a study, the average parent does this 700 times a month. Your thoughts welcome. Your answer in less than 10 minutes.

0: Jack Sabretti. We will always be the way we were.
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Tameside Radio, we have those dance classics for you Saturday night from 10 o'clock. We're Colin Hanslett. And let me strike, you sure do. Stella Lefty on the way with a brilliant track that is Boston. And yes, one of the finest from the mid-80s, which you will hear very shortly. And 2:22, thank you for joining us this afternoon. And thank you for your guesses, of which there are quite a few. So let's push on here. Today's round of Statistically Speaking. Now, according to a study, the average parent does this 700 times a month. It's quite a lot. What on earth could it be? 700 times a month. Natalie reckons it's cleaning the floor of spilt food. It feels like it in my house, she says. Is it that bad? Tidying up after the kids, says Rebecca. Cleaning up spills as well, says Kim. You're wrong. It's not to do with that, but yes, it probably does feel like 700 times a month. For Dave, 700 times a month feels like handing out money to demanding teenagers. It's a lot of money you're having to give away there. Who else have we got here? What about smiling at their child or children, says Ian and Berry? That's not to do with smiling. Actually, it's probably the opposite. Is it shouting? It isn't shouting, no. I'm trying to find a name on this one, actually, and I can't. But anyway, if your number ends in 449, thank you. What else have we got here? Yeah, raising voice, Karen. No, it's not raising voice. Well, you might raise your voice to do it. But anyway, quite a few guesses are correct on this one. So the SCP girls, hello, you lot. Although it's not actually swearing at the Sprock. No, but your other answer is correct. Neil in Hollingworth, you're bang on. So are you, Norma. Julie, yes, you're also correct. The answer you were looking for is simply to say the word no. Yes, the average parent will say no 700 times a month, which if you just did a quick calculation on this, yeah, in a month of 31 days, that's pretty much 23 times a day.

0: Brightside Radio, Take On Me from Aha, Stella Lefty in Boston. Songs chosen by you after three, by the way. Cam here with Drive, 60 minutes chosen by you to kick off the programme as ever. So have a think about what you'd like to hear. We will give you the contact details later on.
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0: Enjoy those whilst you sit in the queues around Staley Bridge. It's a busy afternoon, certainly along the Mottram Road there, just heading down the hill towards Huddersfield Road and onwards into the roadworks just over the bridge on Stamford Street. We've also got a fair bit of queue in traffic thanks to the works on the High Street as well, and Acres Lane just around the Tesco Junction. So if you're heading down the hill on Acres Lane and maybe along the High Street towards the Tesco Junction, you are going to be caught in quite a bit of queue in traffic. So it's going to take a little while to get around Staley Bridge today. As it will if you're heading out of Ashton via the Mossley Road up towards the Queen's Road Junction, queues back to Cricket's Lane as usual. Don't forget Beaufort Road currently closed in both directions there. A little bit busy just coming off the anti-clockwise M60 at 24 at the Denton Island. We've got queues back onto the main carriageway according to the speed sensors. But elsewhere across the area, things are generally okay, nice and quiet. The motorways, apart from that section of the M60, pretty quiet as well. Just beginning to build a little bit now around the Simister Island as you head around anti-clockwise from 19 at the Heaton Park, Three Arrows roundabout into the Simister Island, then back onto the main carriageway. Fairly busy as well on the clockwise, actually, coming off at Simister. And further around the other side of town, just the usual traffic beginning to build around 15 at Swinton through to Eccles at 12. That's on the anti-clockwise side. The clockwise side beginning to build around about Junction 9 now, Trafford Park, heading past the Trafford Centre and onto the Barton High Level Bridge. Local public transport, A-OK. No issues to report locally on the trains, the trams, all the buses. If any updates from you, do get in touch. 0330 123 0181 is our travel line. That's 0330 123 0181.
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6: Co-host the USA are out of the World Cup after being thumped 4-1 by Belgium on their own turf. It's despite Donald Trump intervening to overturn Florin Balogun's red card suspension, which has been heavily criticised by UEFA. Cristiano Ronaldo's World Cup dreams are also over after Spain knocked out Portugal. A late Mikel Merino goal was the difference. Meanwhile, Jordan Henderson's future at the World Cup is in doubt. He broke his wrist during celebrations for England's win over Mexico. Cricket and the third T20 test against India takes place later. England bowler Josh Tung is making his T20 international debut and says he's match fit.
7: Yeah, I struggled with my injuries a few years back, but yeah, that's just part of being a fast bowler, and obviously I put in a lot of hard work behind the scenes in the gym with the S&C coach and the physios to make sure I'm as fit as I can on the pitch, and I feel like that's put me in good stead now. Obviously, it's the first time I've played three in a row, and yeah, body feels good.
6: And Britain's Arthur Ferry is through to the quarterfinals of Wimbledon. The 23-year-old entered the tournament as a wild card ranked 114th. He beat former semi-finalist Grigor Dimitrov.

Same Side Radio, today's best music, your favourite songs of all time. A little messy from Lowly Young, Starship, we built this city before that, 17 minutes to 3. So cab on the way, have a think about one or two songs you'd love to hear. We'll give you the contact details, fancy picking a record this afternoon, surely. And an event you might want to go and support this weekend, I'll give you the lowdown on that in a second. After we head back to 1984, when his first top 10 hit, this is Prince.

until 84, then his first top 10 hit. When Doves Cry, that'll be Prince. We have Olivia Rodrigo coming up, Tameside Radio. So Saturday, it's the Carbrook Village Fete. Midday till 4, if fancy supporting this. Woodview at Carbrook Village, fun for all the family there. They're putting on some donkey rides, you know. Face painting, bouncy castles, dog show, brass band, ukulele band. There'll be a magician. And a summer raffle as well. Apparently an air fryer, hampers, meal vouchers. The prize is available there, amongst many others. And it's all happening at Woodview. That's the Carbrook Village Fete. And that's midday through till 4 this coming weekend. So go and support that if you possibly can. All right, it's 14 minutes to 3. It's Olivia Rodrigo now. This is Drop Dead. Yes, we are. Tameside Radio.

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Fancy a song with Cam this afternoon. 81400 on the text. Just start your message with the word Tameside. 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And of course, you can WhatsApp 07787 350452. 60 minutes chosen by you coming up. 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What do you

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1: The Reform UK leader Nigel Farage has resigned as MP for Clacton, saying he will fight the forthcoming by-election. It comes after he insists he's not misused public money, as he gave a statement following scrutiny over financial support given to him. The Reform UK leader is

0: Under pressure following reports that long-term ally George Cotterill had provided funding for security and staffing in the year before he was elected. Next, to Keir Starmer's in Turkey for his final NATO summit. He's expected to face questions about the UK's defence spending plans. The government says the Prime Minister will demonstrate how the £15 billion pledged will be turned into action. But the Tory leader, Kemi Badenoch, had this message for the incoming Prime Minister.
1: But Andy Burnham, who's most likely, says that he wants to do politics differently. So let's do it. And I say to him, work with us and let's agree a plan to cut welfare and fund defence.
0: The Duke of Sussex, Sir Elton John and others claims against the Daily Mail publisher Associated Newspapers have been dismissed by a High Court judge. He and a number of other celebrities accused Associated Newspapers Limited of unlawful information gathering. They always strongly denied the claims. Student loan repayment plans are causing unnecessary stress for young people. That's a word from the Commons Treasury Committee, who say the government also missold the loans. Ministers are facing criticism over how they've handled the payments. Catherine West is a Labour MP.
2: The government has described the student loan system as unfair and broken. Governments both past and present have frozen the repayment thresholds of student loans. A bank would not be able to retrospectively change terms and conditions, and the government shouldn't do it either.
0: And two-thirds of people struggled to sleep in June's record-breaking heatwave. The heatwave also cost people extra money and disrupted work, schooling, transport and even health appointments. That's the latest from Radio News Hub. I'm Sunita Sims.
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4: 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Officers from the Royton and Shaw neighbourhood team recovered a stolen van and arrested a man following an incident spanning Oldham, Rochdale and Bury. Police identified the van at Elk Mill roundabout Royton, which was suspected to be stolen, and displayed cloned registration plates on Sunday afternoon. The vehicle failed to stop for police and was pursued through Oldham, Rochdale and Bury before the incident came to an end when the vehicle became immobilised and its occupants attempted to flee on foot. Officers swiftly responded and successfully detained one male at the scene. He was arrested on suspicion of theft of a motor vehicle and numerous driving offences. The stolen vehicle has since been recovered by the police. Inquiries are ongoing. A dress created with local students as part of a Black History Month project is soon to be on display at Portland Basin Museum. The Common Strands 2 project, which was launched in October last year to mark Black History Month, has recently concluded with students achieving their Arts Award Discover certificates. The awards were presented by the Civic Mayor of Tameside, Councillor Helen Bowden, at a special ceremony held at Dixon's Ashton Academy. Retailers and service providers in Oldham Town Centre can apply for shopfront improvement grants. This will help businesses give their premises a fresh new look while making the town centre more attractive for shoppers, visitors and residents. Funding can be used for external improvements only, such as new signage, painting and decorating, lighting repairs to doors and windows, or restoring original features that help buildings stand out. That's it for now. For more on these stories, head to TamesideRadio.com.
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6: Well, good afternoon, everybody. The voice is back. You know, it's clear it was just impact on the day. Right, that being said, let's look at this weather, shall we? We have got some light cloud and light winds passing through at Tameside, sitting pretty at that 21-degree mark at the moment, going right the way down to around 15 degrees overnight, and then tomorrow it starts all over again. Highs of 27 degrees, very, very sunny. We do have the intervals, though, with the clouds moving through, but that's just going to lead us into what looks like is going to be another scorcher of a weekend. Sun after tomorrow, but it looks like it's going to come out fuller by about 4 o'clock, bringing up that high of 27 degrees.

today's best music, your favourite songs of all time. You are in the studio with Cameron Kennedy, and I very much more alive Cameron Kennedy today. Thank you very much to Martin Emery for looking after you for the past few hours. Now, though, just you and me. Drive Time back in full flow, and is up to you for this first 60 minutes. All the tunes picked by you. All you got to do is get in touch on WhatsApp 07787 350452. Let me know what you want to hear, and I'll see what I can do for you. First request of the day. Okay, Cam, hope you've recovered. I have, mate. I'm all good there. Please, can you play The Key, The Secret by Urban Cookie Collective? Thanks from Robbo. Of course I can. Great way to start off Drive Time. 07787 350452 on WhatsApp if you want a request.

0: The Key and The Secret, Urban Cookie Collective on Tameside Radio's Drive Time Show. Hope you enjoyed that one, Robbo. Now we have a request for Party Rock Anthem twice, actually, both from some lads at Tube and Wire, and it looks like it is down to obviously the passing of the singer of LMFAO. So we are going to play Party Rock Anthem. And then I had a request again, Tube and Wire, Adam, could you play Party All the Time by Eddie Murphy? They are your next two on Drive Time on your hour.
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That is Eddie Murphy. It's Party All The Time on Tameside Radio's Drive Time Show. We're still in your hour, and it is anything you say goes for the next, what, half an hour or so. And we're going to crack through as many of these requests as we possibly can. So our next one is belonging to, if I can find it, because there's loads of people in here today. Adam, Tube and Wire, could you please play Party All The Time by Eddie Murphy? That's what we've just done. Promise you I'll get there. Darren and Ashton, there we go. It's A Hard Life, Freddie Mercury and Queen. And then our mate Connor with two N's. Good afternoon, Cam. Good to hear your voice is back to normal until the next match, at least. That is very true. We'll see how I sound on Monday after Saturday's game, shall we? He wants IOU and Freeze. They are your next two. Remember, if you do want something playing, 077873504 52 on the WhatsApp. Let's see what people have got to say.

0: I owe you. Bit of Freeze. Who doesn't love a bit of electronic funk in their life? Excellent stuff.
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0: Right, okay, let's look at the roads now before we get into more requests. Now, there is quite a bit of traffic still on that Mocksham Moor. 10 minutes going through the Backmoor and Row Cross, actually, and about 10 minutes on the M67 before you even hit the roundabout. The actual path itself after that down Hyde Road towards the junction at the Gun Inn isn't too bad. It's only about 4 or 5 minutes, but 10 minutes either side of it. Very strange indeed. We'll keep an eye on that for you. Then we do have about 5 minutes of traffic surrounding the roadworks on Acres Lane going towards the High Street in Staley Bridge. And both roads, roadworks continue to cause a bit of hassle around the Mosley Road and around the Park Parade area and around Stamford Square. What we are going to do is keep an eye on that for you, because I imagine in about an hour that will get pretty heavy. The rest of the Tameside is not doing too bad at all. However, things can quickly change. If they change near you, feel free to contact our travel team. They will be available on 030-123-0181.
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Steve getting in touch there. Like clockwork, the Boomtown Rats on Tameside Radio. Today's best music, your favourite songs of all time. We're still in the mix of your hour, and we're still taking your requests. Now, the next one does belong to our mate Jamie in Hyde. He says, "Hi, mate, please can you play Favourite by Fontaines DC? What a great track that one is." So we're going to get that one on for you. And then we have had a request, very obscurely, from a different Eric, who says, "Can I have the YMCA?" So I suppose we're going to go from the Fontaines DC to the Village People. But you've only got yourselves to blame for that sort of stuff.

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1: That is the YMCA, the Village People. Before that, Fontaines DC. Now over to Elaine's request, The Bump by Kenny.

0: That is The Bump and Kenny on Tameside Radio. Brings to an end your hour. We've got time for two more requests. Fleetwood Mac for John and Angela's requested some Beautiful South as well. They are your last two. Taking us into the top of the hour, Maisie Mac's Mystery Sound repairing just after four. Tameside
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1: Today, I will resign as a Member of Parliament for Clacton-on-Sea, thereby forcing a by-election.
2: Nigel Farage stuns Westminster and quits. After weeks of speculation about his finances, the Reform UK leader says he'll let his constituents decide his fate.
1: This will be a people versus the establishment by-election. It's a chance to stick two fingers up to the entire establishment, to frankly tell them where to go. And that is why I will be putting my name forward to stand in this by-election. I will fight to win. I will fight to continue the political revolution that Reform has started.
2: At the weekend, a Sunday newspaper revealed Mr. Farage had not declared gifts from donor George Cottrell, who's a convicted fraudster in the United States. The Reform UK leader has previously said he is the target of an establishment hit job.

0: Bob. Next, Prince Harry has lost his High Court case against the publisher of the Daily Mail. The Duke of Sussex, along with six others, including Sir Elton John, had sued Associated Newspapers Limited over claims of unlawful information gathering. But Mr. Justice Nicklin says the allegations are serious but required more convincing evidence before being proven. The woman suspected of the Monaco bomb attack has been found dead in Ukraine. A cross-border manhunt had been launched for Anastasia Bereskovska, but the 39-year-old's body has been found with gunshot wounds to the head. She was suspected of carrying out a parcel bomb attack on a Ukrainian oligarch and his family. A million more homeowners are facing higher mortgage bills. The Bank of England previously projected 4 million people would have to pay more due to the impact of the Iran war, but the bank has revised that figure to just over 5 million. And some online gamblers will have to undergo a financial risk assessment under new rules. That's the latest from Radio News Hub. I'm David Hall.
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2: The local headlines from Thameside Radio Newsroom. I'm Usma Raja. Officers from the Royton and Shaw neighbourhood team recovered a stolen van and arrested a man following an incident spanning Oldham, Rochdale and Bury. Police identified the van at Elk Mill roundabout Royton, which was suspected to be stolen, and displayed cloned registration plates on Sunday afternoon. The vehicle failed to stop for police and was pursued through Oldham, Rochdale and Bury before the incident came to an end when the vehicle became immobilised and its occupants attempted to flee on foot. Officers swiftly responded and successfully detained one male at the scene. He was arrested on suspicion of theft of a motor vehicle and numerous driving offences. The stolen vehicle has since been recovered by the police. Inquiries are ongoing. A dress created with the local students as part of a Black History Month project is soon to be on display at Portland Basin Museum. The Common Strands 2 project, which was launched in October last year to mark Black History Month, has recently concluded with students achieving their Arts Award Discover certificates. The awards were presented by the Civic Mayor of Thameside, Councillor Helen Bowden, at a special ceremony held at Dixon's Ashton Academy. Retailers and service providers in Oldham Town Centre can apply for shopfront improvement grants. This will help businesses give their premises a fresh new look while making the town centre more attractive for shoppers, visitors and residents. Funding can be used for external improvements only, such as new signage, painting and decorating, lighting repairs to doors and windows, or restoring original features that help buildings stand out. That's it for now. For more on these stories, head to thamesideradio.com.
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0: Rather cloudy across northern areas with occasional rain or drizzle in northwest Scotland. Elsewhere, it's dry with clear spells. Warm for many, though, with a low of 14 degrees Celsius.
3: We are Denton.

0: Indeed, here comes the hot stepper. It's Tameside Radio. Today's best music, your favourite songs of all time. You are in the studio with Cameron Kennedy on Drive Time. Now, we are together right the way through until 7 o'clock. And this week, you are going to be getting some reveals of some brand new shows happening on the airwaves. Very exciting stuff. Really looking forward to it. We may have a guest later on this week as well. He'll be able to shed a bit more light on what we'll be doing from next Tuesday onwards. But I'm going to, again, leave that one up to the surprise until then. Right, but me and you till 7. Right now, we're after 4 o'clock. That means it's almost time for everyone's favourite little mate.
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0: Yeah, it is. It's Maisie Max Mystery Sound time. Now, I did say we are winding it down, of course, but we are still going to be playing it for the next couple of weeks. So let's make the most of it while we can. Going to check out the road shortly, but right now it's Niall Horan.

0: love that one. A little more time. It's now Horror on Tameside Radio. Erasure, a little fashion, a pan of the 80s, right after we check on the roads.
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0: Right, both ends of the M67, little bit slow, best part of 10, maybe 15 minutes on both ends, actually getting onto Denton Island and getting on to the Hattersley Island, respectively. And then there is more traffic going all the way down Hyde Road towards the Gunning traffic lights. Further 10 minutes there, so very, very busy in that part of the world. The Beaufort Road closure in Ashton as well, now starting to cause a bit more issue with around 15 minutes of traffic on the Park Parade area whilst it wants to load up for me. Mosley Road also feeling those effects going down towards Stamford Street too, into the top of Moxham Road, and we're also seeing the effects on Acres Lane and at the High Street of Staley Bridge. Anywhere else though, it seems okay, but if anything does happen near you, feel free to contact our travel team. They're available on 0330 123 0181.

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0: bit of erasure on Tameside Radio. Day's always better with erasure, isn't it? Right, okay, so that leads us very nicely to 22 minutes past four, which is a relatively good time to introduce little Miss Maisie Mac.
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0: It is Maisie Mac's Mystery Sound time. So, that being said, brand new sound stakes. It was guest yesterday, and I want everyone getting involved, okay? 07787350452, the number you need on WhatsApp, and we'll see how you get on. It's a very interesting sound, this, and I think we're going to have some fun with it. So I want you to peel your ears back, get that number ready on your phone, on the WhatsApp, and let me know what you think it might be, all right? Sounds good to me.
1: Can you guess what it is?
0: Can you guess what it is? Let's make it nice and quiet in the studio. This is Maisie Mac's Mystery Sound for Tuesday. Ooh, it's something a bit different, isn't it? What do we think that noise is? I will give you the one hint that it's done twice. Alright, so, you know, you could have only just one of them noises and it's still the same. 07787350452 is the number that you need to try and have a look at that. Let's get in touch on WhatsApp, let's see how you're all feeling about it. You've got about 3.5 minutes. Josh Stone, you add me, and then we will be getting into your guesses. Be quick, do your best to be right. We'll have some fun with this one, but let's see how you all get on.

0: You Had Me. It's Joss Stone on Tameside Radio. And that does break up Maisie Mac's Mystery Sound very, very well indeed. Now, let's remind you what the sound is before we do crack on. One more time. What do we think that is, all right? So, Robbo started us off with, is the sound Jordan Henderson's bum when he sees his x-rays? Because he's broke his wrist, hasn't he?
1: Have another try.
0: All right, we'll leave that one there, shall we, Robbo? We've also got Angelou says an underarm Trump. Everyone's very immature, aren't they?
2: Ooh, you get it wrong.
0: Then we've got what looks like Charlotte. She's going to say, is it a zip?
1: Eeyore, try again.
0: It is not a zip. Then, Lindy Lou in Spain, is it shuffling a deck of cards?
1: Have another try.
0: Nothing to do with that. And then we've also got Tameside, is it shuffling a pack of cards? That's Sal in Reddish, because Ed's on his own.
1: That's correct. I can tell you put all your effort into that one.
0: Well, hang on a minute, that's not right. Hang on a minute. Why is it skip the... Right, I'm sorry, Sal, you haven't got it right. I'm going to have to go back and give you one of these.
1: Eeyore, try again. Toodles!
0: This machine's having a meltdown. I'll tell you what, we'll reapproach it after some Duran Duran, shall we?

0: I found the culprit. It was a dodgy button. So the dodgy button's fine now, which means we can crack on. Okay. So we were in the middle of Major Max Mystery Sound. I did give Sal a correct sound effect that I shouldn't have done. So let's remind you of the sound one more time. There you go. Now, Sal should have got one of these saying shuffling a deck of cards.
1: Have another try.
0: And she says Ed's on his own. Now, Ed has said, I'm not going to include the first bit of his message, but he's asked if it's a hand fan. Right, which actually means I have to give Ed one of these.
1: That's correct. I can tell you put all your effort into that one.
0: So, now the machine is working. Ed, you were correct. It was a hand fan. Sal, you were not correct. Neither was Lindy Lou, because you both said the same thing about decks of cards. And all me buttons are working now. What a chaotic end to that game that was. But well done, Ed, you got it correct, which means we'll have a brand new sound tomorrow for Maisie Max Mystery Sound. So that being said, make sure you're coming back same time, same place, just after 20 past, where everything will be running smoothly, hopefully, and we can have some fun. Alright, Maisie, we'll see you tomorrow.
1: Toodles.
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5: Nigel Farage has announced he's quitting, triggering a by-election in his Clacton-on-Sea constituency. The Reform UK leader says he will stand and let the people decide his fate amid ongoing speculation about his finances. Prince Harry's lost his High Court case against the publisher of the Daily Mail. He'd sued over claims of unlawful information gathering. A million more homeowners are facing higher mortgage bills after the Bank of England revised its figures due to the impact of the Iran war. And some online gamblers will have to undergo credit checks under new rules.
4: Ashton, Stalybridge, Audenshaw, Droylsden, Denton, Mottram, Duckingfield, Mosley and Hyde.

Leave a light on. It is Belinda Carlisle on Tameside Radio, where we play you today's best music and your favourite songs of all time. We've been talking a lot about the World Cup, haven't we, for the last couple of weeks. Tonight is the final round of 16 games. Our round of 16 games. We're going into the quarterfinals. Exciting times. How can you not love football? I mean, you know, all year it causes aggro between people, but the World Cup's just so brilliant, isn't it? I think everyone should love the World Cup. They absolutely have to. Right, we are going to check on the roads for you ever so shortly. And we're going to have some Alanis Morissette and Thank You. But before we do get there, I'm going to see this man in August. Beginning of August, I'm going to see Calvin Harris. And this one is with Jazza. This Satisfy. And I do like this one. It's a proper summer tune.

0: That one is Alanis Morissette on Tameside Radio, and a bit of Thank You. Kate Bush on the way. We also have some Billy Myers, but right now...
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0: It is time for that road update. So we are getting very, very busy now in Ashton, moving along the top of Stamford Street into the top of Moxham Road. The best part of 15 minutes travel time in all directions. The High Street in Acres Lane also seeing the issues because of those temporary lights and roadworks that are happening up there as well. We've also got the Moxham Moor, which is very, very slow. Best part of 20 minutes congestion. It is affecting Batmore and Road Cross as well. We can see that delays are even backing all the way up to Matley Lane, nearly halfway down Matley Lane as well. So very, very busy on that front of things. And the M67 getting onto the M60 at the Denton Island has got 5 minutes congestion before you do get there. Our public transport route, there are a couple of minor delays at Staley Bridge, nothing too much to slow you down, and everything else does look relatively okay for the time being. If anything changes near you, feel free to contact our travel team. They're available on 0330 123 0181.
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1: Nigel Farage has quit as MP for Clacton. The Reform UK leader's decision will now trigger a by-election, which he has confirmed he will stand in. He says the media pressure on him and his family over allegations about his finances has become too much, and his constituents should decide his fate.
2: Enough is enough. And I thought over the weekend, what shall I do? And then I thought, why should I be judged today or in history in the future? Why should they be the people that decide my fate when, as I repeat, I've done nothing wrong?
1: Mr. Farage has been under fire after a Sunday newspaper revealed he'd not declared gifts from donor George Cottrell, who's a convicted fraudster in the United States. This is in addition to the £5 million donation he failed to declare from the cryptocurrency billionaire Christopher Harborne. Prime Minister Keir Starmer says it's a tactical move.
3: This is a desperate stunt from Nigel Farage. And it's obvious why he's doing it. He is up to his neck in sleaze. Politics should be about improving the lives of millions of people, not about personal gain, not about hiding dodgy donations. And I think the public will see this for exactly what it is.
1: The Reform UK leader has previously said he is the target of an establishment hit job. In other news, Prince Harry has lost his High Court case against the publisher of the Daily Mail. The Duke of Sussex, along with six others, including Sir Elton John, had sued Associated Newspapers Limited over claims of unlawful information gathering. A murder investigation has been launched after a mother

0: And her two children were found dead at a property in Bedford. Police forced entry into an address in Great Denham after receiving reports the family had not been seen for several days. And some online gamblers will have to undergo credit checks under new rules. The Gambling Commission says anyone who spends more than £1,000 online in a 24-hour window will have to take a risk assessment. That's the latest from Radio News Hub. I'm David Hall.
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2: New research from Smart Energy GB has found 3/4 of Brits rely on routines to stay organised, from morning rituals to household tasks. Gladiator Harry Aiken-Zariti explains why.
3: Consistency has always been a big part of my life, from preparing for competitions to balancing work and family. 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At home, checking my smart meter display to understand our energy use is one simple habit that gets me organised, so I can focus my time on the things that matter most.
4: Headlines from Thameside Radio Newsroom. I'm Usma Raja. Officers from the Royton and Shaw neighbourhood team recovered a stolen van and arrested a man following an incident spanning Oldham, Rochdale and Bury. Police identified the van at Elk Mill roundabout Royton, which was suspected to be stolen, and displayed cloned registration plates on Sunday afternoon. The vehicle failed to stop for police and was pursued through Oldham, Rochdale and Bury before the incident came to an end, when the vehicle became immobilised and its occupants attempted to flee on foot. Officers swiftly responded and successfully detained one male at the scene. He was arrested on suspicion of theft of a motor vehicle and numerous driving offences. The stolen vehicle has since been recovered by the police. Inquiries are ongoing. A dress created with the local students as part of a Black History Month project is soon to be on display at Portland Basin Museum. The Common Strands 2 project, which was launched in October last year to mark Black History Month, has recently concluded with students achieving their Arts Award Discover certificates. The awards were presented by the Civic Mayor of Thameside, Councillor Helen Bowden, at a special ceremony held at Dixon's Ashton Academy. Retailers and service providers in Oldham Town Centre can apply for shopfront improvement grants. This will help businesses give their premises a fresh new look while making the town centre more attractive for shoppers, visitors and residents. Funding can be used for external improvements only, such as new signage, painting and decorating, lighting repairs to doors and windows, or restoring original features that help buildings stand out. That's it for now. For more on these stories, head to thamesideradio.com.
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0: Rather cloudy across northern areas with occasional rain or drizzle in northwest Scotland. Elsewhere, it's dry with clear spells. Warm for many, though, with a low of 14 degrees Celsius.
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Today's best music and your favourite songs of all time. It's me and you. It's Cameron Kennedy on Drive Time. Hope you're all having a fantastic day. It's nice and warm, isn't it? We're getting back to that hot weather. I suppose we're all going to enjoy ourselves when that comes back, aren't we? Listen, it is Tuesday, and that does mean that it is Trade Booster Tuesdays. So that does mean that our next hour is brought to you by all of our fabulous people who are taking advantage of what we can offer. So if you are a tradesman and you want to see your brand be plastered all over Tameside Radio, social media, and our website as well, make sure you get over to notreallyhearmedia.com/tradebooster and find out how we can help you grow your business. And if you also need some work doing to your house, why not head over there yourself? Because there is an online directory with everyone on there that is currently reaping the benefits of what we do. So head over there, Trade Booster, find yourself a tradesman, and maybe you can turn your home into a palace. 5:15 almost. We'll do a road check for you in just a second. George Ezra on the way, Julian Cope on the way, but right now, that Geordie lad, Sam Fender, Tameside Radio.

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0: Right then, we've got three major talking points. We have got the centre of Staley Bridge right at the top of the Acres Lane Junction onto Moxham Road. Got delays all over. It's about 5 to 10 minutes in all directions, right the way up to Stamford Street, actually. And Stamford Street's still a little bit slow around the park as well. But the Beaufort Road issue is now open again for today, so everything seems okay on that front. And then we do have the Moxham Moor, which has got the best part, 25 minutes congestion on it going all the way down towards the Gunning traffic lights if you are coming from the M67. If you're on the Batmore from Matley Laneway, you can still expect delays of around 12 minutes or so. The M67 getting onto the M60 as well, that's got 5 minute delays on it, and the Bridlington roundabout and the Bridlington turn off of the M60 is also backed up a little bit, and that's getting up towards the Denton Island now, so just something to be aware of. It's a little bit slow once you do get onto that M60. If anything just changed near you, feel free to contact our travel team. They're available on 0330 123 0181.
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World Shut Your Mouth on Tameside Radio. I feel that's what England fans are going to say when England win the World Cup. Because guess what? Football is coming home. Right, we are going to go into the world of the cinema now. Because it is time for some Taylor Swift from Toy Story 5. I knew it. I knew you. Now, Toy Story doing exceptionally well in the world of the box office. Grossing well over £500 million in its first few weeks. It's just insanity, isn't it? And I suppose when you're capping off a film with a Taylor Swift song, you're not going to be too bad, are you? If you've not seen Toy Story 5 yet, by the way, get to the cinema. It's ace.

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4: Nigel Farage has stunned Westminster and announced he's quitting as an MP. The Reform UK leader says he's triggering a by-election in his Clacton constituency due to media pressure on him and his family over his finances. But he's confirmed he will stand in the upcoming contest. Elsewhere, Prince Harry's lost his High Court case against the publisher of the Daily Mail. An investigation's underway after a mother and her two children were found dead at a property near Bedford. And some online gamblers will have to undergo credit checks under new rules.
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6: Cristiano Ronaldo has confirmed he's played his last World Cup match, but says he's undecided whether he'll play international football again for Portugal. His comments come after the 1-0 defeat against Spain in the round of 16. Meanwhile, US coach Mauricio Pochettino claims he's disappointed politics overshadowed their 4-1 exit against Belgium, but he wasn't an excuse for their defeat. World Cup quarter-final lineup will be completed later as holders Argentina take on Egypt and Colombia face Switzerland. England fast bowler Josh Tong says he's still coming to terms with Ben Stokes' decision to quit as Test captain and retire from international cricket. Tong is currently with the squad taking on India in this evening's third T20 international.
7: Obviously a shock to me. He's obviously been a massive support my early international career.
6: And Wimbledon has reached the quarter-final stage. Jannik Sinner, Novak Djokovic and Naomi Osaka are all in action.
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9: 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Hot one, this choice critical. Situation is difficult. My caliber won't allow me to rhyme on

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That is Miles Smith, Hold Me in the Dark on Tameside Radio. Now, for anyone that is driving around, getting to where they need to get to, maybe doesn't know anything that's going on. Well, you won't know if you're listening to me. You won't know what's going on in the football, will you? Well, you know, Messi has missed a penalty. And Egypt are 1-0 up against Argentina. What a time to be alive. I'd still imagine that Argentina are going to come back and win that game, but this World Cup just throws surprise after surprise after surprise. It's crazy, isn't it? Right, tomorrow's programming after Drive Time does see Alan Ovington take over with The Rock Zone. Then I'm myself back with a repeat of the 80s show from Saturday night. But we are going to have some Rachel Stevens, and Alan Overton's going to keep us updated on what we can expect from tomorrow's show. But as I say, we'll get through some Rachel Stevens first. Take That on the Other Side with You Are a Superstar. And apparently their gigs at the Etihad recently were phenomenal.

Hi there, it's Alan Ovington dropping in to tell you about Tameside Radio's Rock Zone this week. My featured album comes from Samantha Fish. It's a new live album from her, Paper Doll Live. I'll play two songs from that. And I've also got new music to play from Spread Eagle, Parker Barrow, White Skies, Smoking Snakes, Vanden Pla, and many more. And in the A to Z of Rock this week, I'm going to be playing classic rock songs and album tracks which all begin with the letter S, including songs from Rainbow and Leonard Skinner. So join me, Alan Ovington, for the Rock Zone, Wednesday night at 7 here on Tameside Radio.

0: 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I think it's time for a final roll check, though.
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0: The only thing to really tell you about is that Moxham Moor. We're still quite busy on there. Best part of 15 minutes if you are going down towards the Gwynning traffic lights from the Hattersley roundabout. 10 minutes if you are going up the other way, up Hyde Road, back towards the motorway. And there is a bit of traffic still in the centre of Staley Bridge, but it is no more than 5 minutes in all directions. And the rest of Tameside looking quite easy going. Still a bit slow going towards Brinnington on the M60, going in towards Stockport. And the anti-clockwise M60 in the centre of Stockport, a little bit slower than normal. Probably set back the best part of 10 minutes there. That is everything for today, though. If you see anything you need to let us know about, contact the travel team on 0330 123 0181.
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2: Today, I will resign as a Member of Parliament for Clacton-on-Sea, thereby forcing a by-election.
3: Nigel Farage stuns Westminster and quits after weeks of media speculation about his finances. The Reform UK leader says he'll let his constituents decide his fate.
2: This will be a people versus the establishment by-election. It's a chance to stick two fingers up to the entire establishment, to frankly tell them where to go. And that is why I will be putting my name forward to stand in this by-election. I will fight to win. I will fight to continue the political revolution that Reform has started.
3: Pressure has mounted on Mr. Farage after it was revealed he'd not declared gifts from convicted fraudster George Cottrell and the cryptocurrency billionaire Christopher Harborne. The Reform UK leader has previously said he is the target of an establishment hit job. Next, Prince Harry has lost his High Court case against the publisher of the Daily Mail. The Duke of Sussex, along with six others, including Sir Elton John, had sued Associated Newspapers Limited over claims of unlawful information gathering. But Mr. Justice Nicklin says the allegations are serious but required more convincing evidence before being proven. The woman suspected of the Monaco bomb attack has been found dead in Ukraine. A cross-border manhunt had been launched for Anastasia Bereskovska, but the 39-year-old's body has been found with gunshot wounds to the head. She was suspected of carrying out a parcel bomb attack on a Ukrainian oligarch and his family. And a million more homeowners are facing higher mortgage bills. The Bank of England previously projected 4 million people would have to pay more due to the impact of the Iran war, but the bank has now revised that figure to just over 5 million. That's the latest from Radio News Hub. I'm David Hall.
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2: 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I'm Usma Raja. Officers from the Royton and Shaw neighbourhood team recovered a stolen van and arrested a man following an incident spanning Oldham, Rochdale and Bury. Police identified the van at Elk Mill roundabout Royton, which was suspected to be stolen and displayed cloned registration plates on Sunday afternoon. The vehicle failed to stop for police and was pursued through Oldham, Rochdale and Bury before the incident came to an end when the vehicle became immobilised and its occupants attempted to flee on foot. Officers swiftly responded and successfully detained one male at the scene. He was arrested on suspicion of theft of a motor vehicle and numerous driving offences. The stolen vehicle has since been recovered by the police. Inquiries are ongoing. A dress created with the local students as part of a Black History Month project is soon to be on display at Portland Basin Museum. The Common Strands 2 project, which was launched in October last year to mark Black History Month, has recently concluded with students achieving their Arts Award Discover certificates. The awards were presented by the Civic Mayor of Tameside, Councillor Helen Bowden, at a special ceremony held at Dixon's Ashton Academy. Retailers and service providers in Oldham Town Centre can apply for shopfront improvement grants. This will help businesses give their premises a fresh new look while making the town centre more attractive for shoppers, visitors and residents. Funding can be used for external improvements only, such as new signage, painting and decorating, lighting repairs to doors and windows, or restoring original features that help buildings stand out. That's it for now. 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
3: Nigel Farage has rocked Westminster by announcing he's quitting as an MP. He will fight a by-election in his Clacton constituency, insisting voters will decide his fate and not the media. Pressure's been mounting on the Reform UK leader over a donations row. The Daily Mail has won a High Court case against Prince Harry. The Duke of Sussex had accused Associated Newspapers of unlawful information gathering. A murder investigation's been launched after a mother and her two children were found dead at a property near Bedford. And Argentina have kicked off in their World Cup clash against Egypt.
2: Tameside Radio Business News.
4: The UK should take early action to prevent debt from moving onto an unsustainable and ever-rising path. That's what the UK's official forecaster has warned to the Office for Budget Responsibility, predicted that long-term population changes and economic trends will help put pressure on government spending. The OBR set out the findings from a series of projections in the latest annual Fiscal Risks and Sustainability Report. Next, rapid advances in AI have led to heightened risks over financial stability. That's amid concerns about cyber attacks and more stretched stock valuations in the sector. The Bank of England also cautioned that it has seen more pronounced vulnerabilities linked to risky assets and private credit so far this year. And the average UK house price increased on a month-on-month basis for the first time in 4 months in June. Property values rose by 0.2% month-on-month typically in June, marking the first monthly increase since February.
2: We are Stalybridge.

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1: Nigel Farage has quit as MP for Clacton. The Reform UK leader's decision will now trigger a by-election, which is confirmed he will stand in. He says the media pressure on him and his family over allegations about his finances has become too much and his constituents should decide his fate.
2: Enough is enough. And I thought over the weekend, what shall I do? And then I thought, why should I be judged? Today or in history in the future, why should they be the people that decide my fate when, as I repeat, I've done nothing wrong?
1: Mr. Farage has been under fire after a Sunday newspaper revealed he'd not declared gifts from a donor, George Cottrell, who's a convicted fraudster in the United States. This is in addition to the £5 million donation he failed to declare from the cryptocurrency billionaire Christopher Harborne. Prime Minister Keir Starmer says it's a tactical move.
3: This is a desperate stunt from Nigel Farage. And it's obvious why he's doing it. He is up to his neck in sleaze. Politics should be about improving the lives of millions of people, not about personal gain, not about hiding dodgy donations. And I think the public will see this for exactly what it is.
1: Next, Prince Harry has lost his High Court case against the publisher of the Daily Mail. The Duke of Sussex, along with six others, including Sir Elton John, had sued Associated Newspapers over claims of unlawful information gathering. A murder investigation has been launched after a mother and her two children were found dead at a property near Bedford. Police forced entry into an address in Great Denham after receiving reports the family had not been seen for several days. Officers say they've identified a suspect who was known to the victims but believe they've left the country. And some online gamblers will have to undergo credit checks under new rules. The Gambling Commission says anyone who spends more than £1,000 online in a 24-hour window will have to take a financial risk assessment. That's the latest from Radio News Hub. I'm David Hall.
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1: Rivals of Nigel Farage are refusing to stand in the upcoming Clapton by-election. Labour, Conservative, Lib Dem and Restore will not field candidates after the Reform UK leader announced he was quitting amid the ongoing speculation about his finances. Mr Farage shocked Westminster by announcing his decision to step down.
2: This will be a people versus the establishment by-election. It's a chance to stick two fingers up to the entire establishment, to frankly tell them where to go. And that is why I will be putting my name forward to stand in this by-election. I will fight to win. I will fight to continue the political revolution that Reform has started.
1: Currently, Reform UK and Count Binface are the only candidates to have confirmed their intention to stand. Next, Prince Harry says his court battle with the Daily Mail is a complete and obvious whitewash. The Duke of Sussex has lost a privacy case against Associated Newspapers, who he sued, along with six others, for unlawful information gathering. Mr Justice Nicklin says the allegations are serious but required more convincing evidence before being proven. The woman suspected of the Monaco bomb attack has been found dead in Ukraine. A cross-border manhunt had been launched for Anastasia Berezovska, but the 39-year-old's body has been found with gunshot wounds to the head. She was suspected of carrying out a parcel bomb attack on a Ukrainian oligarch and his family. A million more homeowners are facing higher mortgage bills. The Bank of England previously projected 4 million people would have to pay more due to the impact of the Iran war, but the bank has since revised that figure to just over 5 million. And Argentina have completed an extraordinary comeback to beat Egypt at the World Cup. Lionel Messi's men were 2-0 down at one point, but ended up winning the game 3-2. That's the latest from Radio News Hub. I'm David Hall.
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1: A dry evening with clear spells for most places, cloudy across northern areas with some occasional rain or drizzle in northwest Scotland. Warm for many though, with a low of 14 degrees Celsius.
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2: Nigel Farage has shocked Westminster and quit.
3: I will resign as a Member of Parliament for Clacton-on-Sea, thereby forcing a by-election.
2: The Reform UK leader says he and his family have been under intense pressure as the row over donations continues. He's confirmed he will stand in the Clacton by-election and insists voters will decide his fate and not the media. Reform's Robert Jenrick agrees.
4: I believe that the good people of Clacton, who voted for Nigel 2 years ago, who have seen the work that he's done as their Member of Parliament, a job that he loves, will vote for him and enable us to move forward now and put ourselves on the path to getting Nigel as our Prime Minister and fixing this country once and for all.
2: So far, all the main political parties are refusing to field any candidates to rival Mr Farage. Next, Prince Harry's lost his privacy case against the publisher of the Daily Mail. The Duke of Sussex had sued Associated Newspapers over claims of unlawful information gathering. But Editor-in-Chief Paul Dacre says Harry should never have brought the case.
5: There isn't a laundry in the cosmos big enough to wash all the dirty linen he has aired about his own family. For him to complain about his privacy being invaded takes not just the biscuit, but the whole tin.
2: A murder investigation's been launched after a mother and her two children were found dead at a property near Bedford. Police forced entry into an address in Great Denham after receiving reports the family had not been seen for several days. John Murphy is from Bedfordshire Police.
6: This is a deeply distressing incident, and our thoughts are first and foremost with all of those who have been affected. As a result of inquiries undertaken so far, we have identified a suspect who was known to all three victims and who we believe has subsequently left the country.
2: And some online gamblers will have to undergo credit checks under new rules. Those who spend more than £1,000 online in a 24-hour window will have to take a financial risk assessment. That's the latest from Radio News Hub. I'm David Hall.
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2: A warm morning with plenty of sunshine across much of the UK. It'll be very hot in southern and central England. Some patchy rain in far northwestern Scotland, though. A high of 31 degrees Celsius.
8: We are Droylsden.

Ramsey Lewis and Wade in the Water starting off this edition of Jazz Waves. I'm Alan Steadman. Welcome to the show. Now, often when I'm putting together this programme, I tend to skip past tracks that have become favourites over the years. So in this set, we'll concentrate on some of these family favourites. Listen out then for Nat King Cole, Astro Gilberto, Sergio Mendes, Acker Bilk and Count Basie, to name but a lot, and Bobby Darin, Beyond the Sea.

The versatile Bobby Darin, who sang all types of songs, including jazz ones, and also appeared in a number of movies. Beyond the Sea was a hit for him in 1959. Well, there are so many Ellington tunes that I can include in this set of well-known favourites, but here's a version of Take the A Train that you may not have heard before.

The King Sisters, well, they were a big band, either vocal, trio or quartet, although there were six sisters involved at various times. And that was Ellington's theme tune, Take the A-Train, here on Jazz Waves. Now, for some unknown reason, I tend to mix up soul, bossa nova and Mascanada. So, it's best to play both.

0: Quincy Jones and Soul Bossa Nova, followed by Masquerada from Sergio Mendes. Or was it the other way around? Moving quickly on.
1: Olha que coisa mais linda, mais

Astro Gilberto and Stan Getz and The Girl from Ipanema, which was a hit all over the world. A real sound of the 60s, the one that just had to be included in this family favourite set on Jazz Waves. And the other bossa hit from Stan Getz comes along later. But next, two of the most popular numbers from two of the UK's most popular jazzmen.

Such a happy sound, wasn't it, from Kenny Ball and his Jazzmen, preceded by Acker Bilk and Stranger on the Shore. Both came out in 1961. And to jog your memory of that year, perhaps, well, that's when we said goodbye to the farthing, when the iconic Jaguar E-Type was launched, and when the satirical magazine Private Eye was first published. And whilst I've been able to buy Private Eye ever since, I've never been able to buy an E-Type. Jazz Waves playing some all-time favourites.

So if you have a favourite jazz number, do let me know. Go to the station's website and contact me, Alan Steadman, at Jazz Waves. Now, two of the top ladies of jazz.

Cole Porter's wonderful song in major and minor, Nina Simone's best-known number, though it was written way back in 1930, 14 years before Every Time We Say Goodbye.

A Bassey favourite, April in Paris, with its famous One More Time ending. And it's worth remembering that although Bassey's piano playing became extremely minimalist, he started off playing Harlem stride piano, like this guy.

Thomas Fats Waller and Ain't Misbehaving. His penchant for clowning around belied the fact that he was a very good piano player and one who influenced many that were to follow. And of course, he wrote some great tunes too. And the story goes that he gave some away for the cost of a hamburger or a quart of bourbon. But hopefully he did get some royalties for Ain't Misbehaving.

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And I know it's stupid to be mad about the boy. I'm so ashamed of it, but must admit,

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He melts my foolish heart in every single scene. Although I'm quite aware that here and there

Lilith ever cloy. This odd diversity of misery and joy. I'm feeling quite insane.

Dinah Washington's best-known version of Mad About the Boy, written by Noel Coward, and the matinee idol in the lyrics was supposedly Douglas Fairbanks Jr. Now, I mentioned earlier that another favourite bossa nova tune would also be included in this set, and here it is.

Stan Getz and Charlie Bird and the Saffinado. And time to wrap up this set of Jazz Waves with one that really swings from the Duke Ellington Orchestra. And of course, it don't mean a thing if it ain't got that swing.

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1: Rivals of Nigel Farage are refusing to stand in the upcoming Clacton by-election.
2: This is a desperate stunt from Nigel Farage. It's obvious why he's doing it. He is up to his neck in sleaze.
1: That's Sir Keir Starmer's verdict as Labour, Conservative, Liberal Democrats and Restore confirm they will not field candidates after the Reform UK leader announced he was quitting amid the ongoing speculation about his finances. Lib Dem leader Sir Ed Davey says Farage can't be trusted.
3: This is absolutely another stunt. It will cost the taxpayers a huge amount of money, and all he's trying to do is get himself off the hook. He's going for this by-election because he's got lots more that are going to come out about how dishonest he has been.
1: Prince Harry says his court battle with the Daily Mail is a complete and obvious whitewash. The Duke of Sussex has lost a privacy case against Associated Newspapers, who he sued for unlawful information gathering. NATO's being urged to deliver more air defence systems to Ukraine. World leaders are meeting in Turkey as Russia continues to bombard the Ukrainian capital, Kyiv. President Zelensky says the situation's dire.
4: When we speak about air defense, we need it for civilians, but also for our army. We need them to defend them. And of course, we see that the weakness of Russia, we feel it, but it's not enough. We need more pressure, more anti-ballistic and more sanctions on Russia.
1: More than 5 million homeowners will be paying more for their mortgages. The Bank of England has upped its initial forecast from 4 million due to the impact of the Iran war. Governor Andrew Bailey says things are tough.
5: The conflict in the Middle East has resulted in a substantial and negative supply shock to the global economy. Whilst the signing of the Memorandum of Understanding between the US and Iran has reduced near-term risks, the market interest rates globally, including here in the UK, remain higher, and that's tightened financial conditions.
1: And Argentina have completed an extraordinary comeback to beat Egypt 3-2 at the World Cup. That's the latest from Radio News Hub. I'm David Hall.
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1: A warm morning with plenty of sunshine across much of the UK. It'll be very hot in southern and central England. Some patchy rain in far northwestern Scotland, though, a high of 31 degrees Celsius.

Herbie Hancock on Cantaloupe Island and starting the set of the country's longest-running jazz show, Jazz Waves. And I think we'll continue with some more jazz favourites like contributions from Thelonious Monk, Miles Davis, Billie Holiday and Charlie Parker and Sarah Vaughan.

While I could have played dozens of versions of Summertime, but Sarah Vaughan's is right up there amongst the best. Now, if I told you this next one is an example of modal jazz in the Dorian mode, and it comprises of a 32-bar AABA structure, you would be justified in replying, so what?

So what? The opening track on the best-selling jazz album of all time, and therefore a certain addition to this family favourites edition of the show from Miles Davis' Kind of Blue album. Thelonious Monk was not only an influential piano stylist and bebop pioneer, but also one of jazz's best composers, and this is arguably his best-known tune.

Around Midnight from Thelonious Monk. The next type of jazz to follow on from bebop was termed hard bop, bebop with its beat really, and one of the best known exponents of this genre of jazz was Horace Silver. And like Monk, he also wrote some great tunes like Song for My Father, here on Jazz Waves.

a piece of solid gold silver here on the Jazz Show, and the Blue Note record label has produced its fair share of jazz favourites over the years, and here are a couple, and they could also be fitted into that hard bop category. Art Blakey first, followed by Lee Morgan.

Art Blakey's Jazz Messengers and Moanin', and that was the version of Art Blakey's band that had Lee Morgan playing trumpet, and he came along next with a favourite from him, the Sidewinder. Now, I'm sure I've mentioned before that Lee Morgan met an untimely end in 1972 when he was shot by his girlfriend, and believe it or not, the saloon he was shot in was called Slugs. Ah, that old devil called love.

recorded 40 years before Alice and Moyer had the hit that was Billie Holiday's version of That Old Devil Called Love. When Louis Armstrong recorded one of the most important jazz records of all time back in 1928, it was in many ways a melange of all that had gone before in his extraordinary early life. The blues he had grown up with in New Orleans, the unique vocal style that had started with his singing on street corners there, the debt his playing owed to Joe King Oliver, and the fact that he learned to play clarinet solos that were much quicker and more complex than trumpet ones, and that is evident in the opening coda to West End Blues.

Lou Armstrong's Hot Five and West End Blues sending shivers down the spine. And if that was groundbreaking stuff in the 1920s, so was this in the 40s.

Parker's bebop anthem based on the chords of How High the Moon, but Bird called it Ornithology. Well, I hope you've enjoyed hearing some of these jazz favourites. Do let me know if you have one. Best to go to the station's website and get in touch with me via the show, which is Jazz Waves. Time to squeeze in another favourite, although Coleman Hawkins apparently didn't think that much of it, as it was recorded as an afterthought as the producer needed an extra track. It's become a masterpiece of improvisation. It's Body and Soul.

body and soul from Coleman Hawkins. And it's time to go. So, as always, thank you so much for listening to Jazz Waves. And let's end with Blue Train from John Coltrane.

0: Reforms. Robert Jenrick agrees.
1: I believe that the good people of Clacton, who voted for Nigel 2 years ago, who have seen the work that he's done as their Member of Parliament, a job that he loves, will vote for him and enable us to move forward now and put ourselves on the path to getting Nigel as our Prime Minister and fixing this country once and for all.
0: So far, all the main political parties are refusing to field any candidates to rival Mr Farage. Next, Prince Harry's lost his privacy case against the publisher of the Daily Mail. The Duke of Sussex had sued Associated Newspapers over claims of unlawful information gathering. But editor-in-chief Paul Dacre says Harry should never have brought the case.
2: There isn't a laundry in the cosmos big enough to wash all the dirty linen he has aired about his own family. For him to complain about his privacy being invaded takes not just the biscuit, but the whole tin.
0: A murder investigation's been launched after a mother and her two children were found dead at a property near Bedford. Police forced entry into an address in Great Denham after receiving reports the family had not been seen for several days. John Murphy is from Bedfordshire Police.
3: This is a deeply distressing incident, and our thoughts are first and foremost with all of those who have been affected. As a result of inquiries undertaken so far, we have identified a suspect who was known to all three victims and who we believe has subsequently left the country.
0: And some online gamblers will have to undergo credit checks under new rules. Those who spend more than £1,000 online in a 24-hour window will have to take a financial risk assessment. That's the latest from Radio News Hub. I'm David Hall.
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0: A warm morning with plenty of sunshine across much of the UK. It'll be very hot in southern and central England. Some patchy rain in far northwestern Scotland, though. A high of 31 degrees Celsius.
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1: Rivals of Nigel Farage are refusing to stand in the upcoming Clacton by-election.
2: This is a desperate stunt from Nigel Farage. It's obvious why he's doing it. He is up to his neck in sleaze.
1: That's Sir Keir Starmer's verdict as Labour, Conservative, Liberal Democrats and Restore confirm they will not field candidates after the Reform UK leader announced he was quitting amid the ongoing speculation about his final...

0: World leaders are meeting in Turkey as Russia continues to bombard the Ukrainian capital, Kyiv. President Zelensky says the situation's dire.
1: When we speak about air defense, we need it for civilians, but also for our army. We need them to defend them. And of course, we see that the weakness of Russia, we feel it, but it's not enough. We need more pressure, more anti-ballistic, and more sanctions on Russia.
0: More than 5 million homeowners will be paying more for their mortgages. The Bank of England has upped its initial forecast from 4 million due to the impact of the Iran war. Governor Andrew Bailey says things are tough.
2: The conflict in the Middle East has resulted in a substantial negative supply shock to the global economy. Whilst the signing of the Memorandum of Understanding between the US and Iran has reduced near-term risks, and market interest rates globally, including here in the UK, remain higher, and that's tightened financial conditions.
0: And Argentina have completed an extraordinary comeback to beat Egypt 3-2 at the World Cup. That's the latest from Radio News Hub. I'm David Hall.
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0: A warm morning with plenty of sunshine across much of the UK. It'll be very hot in southern and central England. Some patchy rain in far northwestern Scotland, though. A high of 31 degrees Celsius.
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2: Let's get drunk. I'll pour my heart up to my mouth. This year's been hard for us, no doubt. Let's raise a glass to a better one. Let all the things that we've overcome.

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1: Nigel Farage has shocked Westminster and quit.
2: I will resign as a Member of Parliament for Clacton-on-Sea, thereby forcing a by-election.
1: The Reform UK leader says he and his family have been under intense pressure as the row over donations continues. He's confirmed he will stand in the Clacton by-election and insists voters will decide his fate and not the media. Reform's Robert Jenrick agrees.
3: I believe that the good people of Clacton, who voted for Nigel 2 years ago, who have seen the work that he's done as their Member of Parliament, a job that he loves, will vote for him and enable us to move forward now and put ourselves on the path to getting Nigel as our Prime Minister and fixing this country once and for all.
1: So far, all the main political parties are refusing to field any candidates to rival Mr Farage. Next, Prince Harry's lost his privacy case against the publisher of the Daily Mail. The Duke of Sussex had sued Associated Newspapers over claims of unlawful information gathering.